Hello. You are listening to KMNR 89.7 FM, broadcasting out of Rolla, Missouri. This is my show, Garden of Eden. I'm DJ Exodus. Today, I'm just playing whatever I want. Last time I did a show was a while ago, actually, because it was like the first week of classes, and then the week after that was Labor Day, so I wasn't here, and then the week after that, I just didn't make it to my show. So, yeah, I'm feeling kind of rusty, honestly, but yeah, I'm back. So, yeah, I played older stuff last time, and then this time I'm playing newer stuff. So, like, TV Girl, Steve Lacy, McGee, Men I Trust, Mac DeMarco, Faye Webster, just stuff like that. My first song is going to be Loving Machine by TV Girl, and then I'm going to do Inside by Steve Lacy and How Many Miles by McGee. And if you haven't listened to McGee, do it. I'm not supposed to say call to actions here, but I'm actually going to say a call to action and tell you need to listen to McGee. But yeah, okay, I'm going to get started.

All right. So I'm back, and I actually wasn't supposed to play that song. I guess I just had it in my Spotify queue.

So there's that. But hope you liked it. I actually, I used to love that song so much. I had an AirBuds account. If you don't know what AirBuds is, it's basically you connect it to your Spotify or Apple Music or whatever you use other than Spotify, I guess if you're weird. But it like you can like add friends on there and people can just like see what you listen to. It's like a social media for music. But I listened to Honey by Mariah Carey about 75 times in a row. And I'm not kidding. About 75 times in a row. And I had to delete my AirBuds account because that's all it showed. Just anytime anyone would look at my profile, it was just Honey by Mariah Carey. But yeah, anyways, so yeah, so now next I actually have Steve Lacy McGee and Panchico. I think that's how you say it. Yeah. So enjoy.

All right. So now I have to do ad council and bird note. So get ready to learn about caterpillar birds. I don't know. But yeah, I think it'll be fun. So lock in and listen to this completely mandatory thing I have to do. It might be interesting.

0: Don't drive distracted. 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

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It steals the colors from the day. It's kind of pretty if you like words. For my dog, the night's actually true. Because there are colors of night. The burning red of passion, the angry green of jealousy, and the ugly, terrifying black of fear.

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Allow him to open your window and change.

Right. Okay. So, the last few songs I played, I actually played a few just now. Haven't been on here in a while. But I played Better in the Dark by Jordana and TV Girl. I honestly think that's probably TV Girl's best song. I mean, I guess it's more of Jordana's song than TV Girl. I don't know. I don't want to argue about it. But yeah, I do. That is my favorite TV Girl song. Then I played Numb by Men I Trust. Dreams from Yesterday by Mac DeMarco. I actually have not even listened to that song all the way through until just now. And it's really good. And I'm kind of sad that this is only the first time I've listened to it all the way. And then Better Distractions by Faye Webster. I love Faye Webster. And that's my favorite song of hers. And then For You by TV Girl. That's probably my second favorite TV Girl song. I mean, I really like every TV Girl song. There's not one that I don't love, but hey. Next I have some Claro, Beach House, another Faye Webster song. But yeah, let's get back into it.

All right, and sorry to cut that lost song short, but this is the end of my show. I hope you enjoyed it. Although I did have a few hiccups, so hey, just remember, I'm a new DJ. It's all right. but yeah, sorry you didn't get to hear the really awesome, cool spiel about caterpillar birds. I'm still kind of interested in what that's about. But yeah, hope you guys have a good night, and I'll see you next week.

Hello everyone, this is Huntress Wizard, and you are listening to The Heart of the Forest. The last two songs were Taste of Blood by a word that I can't say, but it's used K-V-N-T, and then Through the Hosiery by Crystal Castles. The theme for today that I wanted to kind of stick to was a like breakcore drum and bass or jungle mix that a lot of these songs I used to listen to in my senior year of high school whenever I needed to focus, or if I was ever nervous, it helped kind of keep my brain from being loud. So if you're into breakcore, this is for you. I know this isn't everyone's cup of tea. It might just sound kind of like a bunch of electronic garbage, but I really like it quite a bit. So the next songs we have are She Don't Love You by JDM Fesh, and a song title that I really can't say because it's just like a smiley face, but it's a smiley face by Plastic Six Wall. So keep it tuned, you'll probably recognize them. A lot of these song titles and artist names are honestly just unreadable, but I'll have the playlist posted on kmnr.org/playlists, so if you like any of them, feel free to check it out. And I'll finally, at the end of the show, I'll do a bug reveal. So we have a bug coming up for today, and it's a pretty cool one, so keep it tuned.

Welcome back, everyone. I know that was probably a short interlude for the amount of songs that were played, but a unique aspect of breakcore and making this playlist was that most of the songs are like a minute to 2 minutes long, so you could listen to like 50 songs in like an hour, which is something I like about it, because while they do blend together using the same, like, kind of the same drum pattern, they still have a lot of unique and catchy tones to them. So I definitely like putting on a breakcore playlist and just letting it ride. The next songs we have coming up are Girls Just Wanna Have Fun by Mimi Death, Lane by Caffeine, and Sonic Tunnels by Stagger. Keep it tuned.

Welcome back, everyone. This is Huntress Wizard, and you're listening to The Heart of the Forest. That was our brief segment of sort of breakcore, drum and bass, and jungle. The next couple songs are Cyan Hardcore by Machine Girl, Untouchable by Gollum, and Untitled by what I think is supposed to be Starlight, but it's spelled really strange. And then following that, we have Break It Off by Pink Panthers, which I think is a nice short interlude to play before I start getting into some... I would say they sample a lot more piano in their music. I'm not sure where this would fall on the spectrum of breakcore and jungle, but as you can tell, there are a lot of samples used. So the second half of my show is going to be more jazz elements and more piano segments, so keep it tuned.

Welcome back, everyone. You just listened to probably the intro for our next segment, which was Break It Off by Pink Panthers. I think it's a really neat song because I know that like jungle and drum and bass have been around for about 30 to 40 years now. It came out in like the 1990s and incorporated a lot of influence from reggae and then also having a lot of breakbeats in the drums. And I think it's really neat that Pink Panthers, who is currently a really, really big artist, but back in like 2021, incorporated a famous like breakbeat into the background. I just thought it was really neat because a lot of her music now is pretty pop heavy, but it's still really unique in the way that she sings and the way that she incorporates strange elements into her music. So I thought it would be cool to give her a little feature in this, since it's not necessarily a genre she's associated with. But I did want to do a quick ad council before we get into kind of the next segment. It may not seem like there's much of a difference in the genre, but I still feel like there's a kind of a good breakpoint there, so keep it tuned while I load up this ad council.

0: balancing a dozen eggs in one hand while hopping on one foot, or maybe juggling cats while riding the unicycle. Sounds ridiculous, right? But guess what? That's exactly what texting while driving is like. Your human brain only has the capacity to focus on one thing at a time. So when you're behind the wheel, give driving your undivided attention.
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2: All right, everyone, welcome back. That was your Ad Council. The next few songs are Fleeting Frozen Heart by Starlight Again, Anybody Can Find Love Except You, which I have a good story about, by H.K. Mori, and then a title that I can't read, but to my knowledge, it translates from Japanese to You Have to Take Antidepressants, which is pretty dark, but a lot of the breakcore titles tend to be. So this one's by Weirdo Girl, and that'll be our next segment, so keep it tuned.

Welcome back, everyone. That was kind of the most of the breakcore drum and bass or jungle section that I had. That second song there is pretty hated within the breakcore community just because the artist has a lot better songs. That was Anybody Can Find Love Except You by HK Mori. I wanted to include it though because I was having a watch party with some of the KMNR peeps here, and we were watching the Evangelion remade series where they like upped the budget crazy style and like changed the ending and did a bunch of other stuff. But during the third movie, which we've done this for like 3 weeks now, during the third movie there's a piano segment, and that was the sample used in that song. And so I'd heard the sample like 8 billion times, and I was like, whoa, I recognize that. And then one of the KMNR DJs, MC Zilch, was like, I've heard that in a breakcore song. And I was like, wait, I know what song that is. So I decided to include it. It gets pretty spammy in the middle, but I kind of like it anyways. It was definitely a staple on many of my like high school playlists, so I thought I'd include it. Our next segment has more of a jazz vibe, but incorporates similar like break drums and drum tracks in the background. So we have Prominence by Seraphine Noir, which

is a really great band you should check out. Sniff by Domi and JD Beck, also a really great band. And Epilogue by Cleo 3, who is a person that I know from high school, but their music is also really neat. So keep it tuned.

Welcome back, everyone. Those were my last three songs for tonight. I tried to stick with kind of like a jazz and electronic vibe there. The last song, it is by a person I knew in high school, which I think is really neat. It's cool because I can see a lot of their influence from Domi and JD Beck, because I know they kind of put me onto them, and Serafin Noir, so the incorporation of their piano, which they're a jazz player, or a jazz pianist, and I've seen some of their live stuff, so it's been pretty good, but I just wanted to sneak them in there because I know they have a Spotify and some cool music to share. But they've gone into more of the, I don't want to say like SoundCloud rapper vibe, but like the underground. It's like its own, I don't know, like fake mink? I don't know, people that I don't know, but it's not a genre that I necessarily vibe with too much, but I do like when it's more electronic and jazz, so I'm gonna read some town and campus news, and then I'm gonna try to do my bug reveal really fast. Otherwise, if I can't squeeze it in there, I'll try my best. But town and campus news is for this week. Town Hall, September 21st, 2026, 6 to 8 p.m. in Phelps County Courthouse. Learn about issues on November 3rd ballot, hear views from candidates, and get answers to your questions. That is at the Phelps County Courthouse on September 21st. And then September events at Leach Theater, September 25th, 2026, Simply 3 on Friday at 7 p.m. Simply 3 is a powerhouse instrumental trio redefining the classical crossover genre with cinematic flair, genre-bending creativity, and viral energy. Founded in 2010 by bassist Nicholas Villalobos and cellist Zach Clark, Simply 3 has captivated a global audience with their innovative takes on hits by Adele, Coldplay, Billie Eilish, One Republic, and more, alongside emotionally charged original compositions that resonate deeply with fans. 330 million views on YouTube, 100 million streams on Spotify, and 440 million streams on Pandora. 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Observatory night is Thursday, October 1st, from 8:30 to 10:30 at the S&T Observatory. 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And furthermore, calling all space nerds and sci-fi geeks. Space Trivia Night is Wednesday, October 7th at 7 p.m. at Hopper's Pub in Rolla. Grab some friends, come test your space knowledge, and win prizes. That's also a really fun event that I haven't gotten the chance to experience myself, but for reference, that is from October 1st to October 7th, all week at InnoLab, Hopper's, and the Observatory. Town and Campus News is read 5 times daily on the air and is also available on our webpage, kmnr.org. Organizations may submit announcements to be read by filling out our online forms. All right. So I'm going to try to run through a quick... I don't know if I'm going to be able to make it. Okay. So for a quick bug reveal, I might have to do a more in-depth run through in the future because our next show is canceled due to the rain and I don't want to be stuck in the station late, so. The insect I was going to cover today is the green lacewing from the family Chrysopidae. To give a quick overview of the green lacewing, we have a little tiny bug. He's little. They have like soft, narrow green bodies with delicate, veined, lacy wings. So if you've ever seen like a little 1-inch long guy, he's like a pale green color and he's got these really clear, translucent, but also white-veined wings. That's probably a lacewing. They also are known to have golden eyes, and some come in colors of tan and brown. The coolest thing about lacewings is probably their larvae. They have
really interesting larvae. I don't know, I want to get into it really bad, but I could do a special segment on them too. For reference, lacewings as adults they eat like plant nectar and they're pretty chill and they look pretty cool, but their larvae are scary. They're scary. So I might get into them next time I'm on the air, and then cover aphids as well, because they have an interesting relationship. So due to the rain and the Wizards of Ooo practicing their magic at home, we'll probably have to wrap it up for tonight. But if you want to hear more about the creepy critters that come from the lacewing species, keep it tuned next week at 8 p.m. See ya!

I go, we roll, we go, flying over cities down to Rio. 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Oh, nothing lasts forever, but I'm down for the minute, so just chill. Wherever she goes, I go, we roll, we go, flying over cities down to Rio. 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
3: The Rolla Skate Park opened in the summer of 2002, and boy, is it rad. 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
6: At night.

Exploring Science in the Sea. Sharks and rays are in trouble. A study a few years ago found that the global population had dropped by more than 70% since 1970. And 3/4 of all shark and ray species could face extinction in the next few decades. The main threat is overfishing. Sharks and rays are valued for their meat, fins, and liver oil. Some countries provide strong protections. Others, especially those where the fish are big business, have weak protections, or none at all. And even where sharks and rays are protected, it can be hard to keep track of them. A recent study found that some fairly new techniques could help. Rapid DNA testing and environmental DNA, finding out which species are present in a region just by analyzing the water. That could help scientists monitor populations and movements, and it could help management and enforcement agencies know if protected species are being caught and sold illegally. The study looked at 25 years of research into rapid DNA and environmental DNA testing. These techniques are much faster than traditional DNA testing. They're also much less expensive, so it might be possible to deploy them in the field, identifying shark and ray species on the spot. The study said there's a lot of work to be done to make that happen. The technology has to get easier to use, and scientists have to compile a more thorough database of shark and ray DNA. Still, the technique offers a possible way to ease the stress on these troubled fish. Science in the Sea is a production of the University of Texas Marine Science Institute and is on the web at scienceinthesea.org. I'm Holly Brawley.

Hello, hello. My name is MC Cosmic Drift, and you are listening to... I'm actually having a hard time. I'm having a hard time remembering. Oh, just kidding. You're listening to 89.7 FM KMNR out of Rolla, Missouri. Okay, so, for those of you who don't know, this is a very special hour. Also, my background music is going insane right now. Let me just...

0: turn that down a little bit? Okay. Anyway, this is a very special hour because you are listening to Interdimensional Radio, which is my show, 10 p.m. Sunday, every single week. Rain or shine, it's happening, especially rain because of the storm that's going on right now. Insane work. I literally stepped outside. I was like, yeah, it's drizzling a little bit. Shouldn't be an issue. As soon as I get in my car, the sky lights up. Like, lightning strikes all over the place. And I was like, okay. I was like, nice. It's almost as if it's trying to tell me something. I don't know. But, let's see. What am I doing today? So, first of all. Okay. So we've got a couple of pieces of programming for you, just so you know. I get the programming out of the way in the beginning, just like the required stuff that we have to do, just so that you can listen to our music uninterrupted, and of course, our fun little thing that we do later in this show. So, anyway, first of all, we have some ad council, which I don't really know what we want to do for the ad council, but we're going to do something for sure. Ooh. This one's called Avoiding Sparks. Let's just do that one.
1: 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It's blazing hot out here, Smokey Bear says.
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0: Wow, that was like super duper fast. Okay. Make sure you do those things to avoid sparks because only you can prevent wildfires. Awesome. Thank you, Smokey the Bear. Okay, now we have an ascertainment from our wonderful little university here. So we're going to do... Ooh. This one sounds awesome. It's called Mailbox Decapitation. Stay tuned or don't. I'm not your dad, but this one sounds pretty fun.
4: Do you like a nice car ride after a long day of work? Do you put the windows down to enjoy the fresh air on your face? Do you stick your head out of the window in residential neighborhoods? Don't. You could become one of the many victims of mailbox decapitation. Mailboxes are made of metal, wood, and sometimes even brick, and most are more than capable of taking your head off. 40,000 people are killed in automobile accidents every year. Some of these involved mailboxes. So whether you're driving to get somewhere or to blow off steam, don't lose your head. Keep it inside the car in residential areas. Take it easy.
0: Awesome. You heard the man. Keep your head in the vehicle at all times. I'm not going to go too in-depth about it, but that actually reminds me of a show that I used to watch. It was called 1,000 Ways to Die. I don't know if anybody's ever heard of that one before or whatnot. It was like a fever dream for my adult self, but like also like super terrifying nightmare for my younger self. Cause like, you know, it came on like kind of late at night, you know, I was kind of a, shall we call it, a rebellious type of kid. And so I'd be like, oh nice. I'm going to stay up all night. I'm going to watch the adult TV shows, you know, the cool TV shows. And I'm flicking through and it's literally just like a hypothetical situation. It's like, hypothetically speaking, could a human perish in this manner, you know? And then they would do like a rendering, not like a 3D rendering, but like they had actors like and special effects and stuff like that play out the scenario. Horrible show for like for somebody who's like younger than like 15. I don't know. I feel like if you're like a teenager, like listens to death metal, this is like a metal show. But I don't know. I definitely saw it when I was way too young. And so like a lot of very strange objects they use in that show, I now look at like not necessarily how they should be looked at. Like there was one, not going to describe getting to death because they just, I'm actually remembering now. What's even funnier about this show was that they had like doctors come on it and like and speak about it, and they'd be like, "Yeah, you'd probably not be okay after that." Like that was like literally all they said every single time. So

is always very funny. But yeah, like there was one that involved a rusty nail, a slip and slide, and like, so now every time I see a slip and slide on the ground, I'm like, well, let's make sure there's no nails involved. You know, let's try to be safe here. But anyway, enough of me ranting about the thousand ways to die. It's an interesting rabbit hole if you're just kind of looking at obscure media. But anyway, of course, this is interdimensional radio. So the whole bit, right? So the whole idea is that we have to kind of charge up our quantum wave omnidimensional projector. One of these days, we'll be able to rattle that off without having to think really hard about it. But anyway, to charge it up, we have to play some banger music. And usually the banger music kind of plays into the theme of the week, you know, like subject matter of the episode. And then later on in the episode, after we have it fully charged, we tap into the aether waves. And then I'm able to give you guys a report based on what's going on. So definitely stay tuned for that. I'll be announcing it and whatnot when it actually starts. But for now, I've got some music for you guys to listen to coming up first. Oh, which mind you, it is currently 10:06, which means that we are in safe harbor hours, which, for those of you who do not know, safe harbor is basically from 10 p.m. to 6 a.m. We are allowed to play songs that have things in the song that your grandma probably wouldn't want to hear at the dinner table. So you can expect some curse words, things that typically wouldn't be played during our normal hour programming. So anyways, just, you know, if you're not into that, if you're not into curse words or whatever, feel free to you know, switch to a different radio station. But I definitely encourage you to stay here, because while there are curse words, the music is pretty good. So anyway, like I said, I have some music here for you guys. We've got Do What You Want by OK Go, Blockbuster by Dive Bar Youth and Frankie Knuehr, and Time Is Running Out by Ooze. So hopefully that gives us enough of a charge. But stay tuned, or don't. I am definitely not your dad. But like I said, we're in some multiple alternate dimensions and stuff like that. I definitely could be.

0: Wait, what the fuck? How did...
1: Have a bachelor's of a spoiler.

Hello, hello again. How are we doing, everybody? By the way, just so you know, guys know, my background music for right now, not during the report, but for right now, is the Risk of Rain 2 OST. Or I guess the original soundtrack, I guess, if you want to be technical about it. Which, by the way, is one of the greatest video game soundtracks that has ever been created. It's just this guy, this one guy made all this music, and he was just like, it's like, hey man, hey Chris, what's his name? His name is Crystal, oh my god, his last name is horrible. Christodoulou? Yeah. And they were like, hey, Chris, yeah, we're just making this silly little game about, like, you know, surviving on a planet. And so it's like, can you make us just some music? No big deal, you know, just some music for people to survive and defeat little enemies and stuff like that. And he decided to whip out the electric guitar and some, you know, like, the synthesizer and just started going crazy on it. So if you hear the music, I definitely recommend you taking a listen to it. But anyway, you just listen to Time is Running Out by Muse. Blockbuster by Dive Bar Youth and Frankie Knuehr, and Do What You Want by OK Go. So coming up next, we have The Phoenix by Fall Out Boy and Drum Show by 21 Pilots. So give it a listen. Stay tuned or don't. Not your dad. But I could be. Who knows?

Oh, whoa. Just a second. We're getting a little excited here. Anyway. So we're pretty close to being charged. But we have one more song. I'm kind of using it as the kind of what am I going to call it? The unofficial introduction song for this show this semester. And because it is just such a banger. It's probably easily from one of my favorite bands. It just totally fits the vibe. It's spacey, it's technological, it's got some pretty nice riffs in it and stuff like that. And so that is Hexagons by Muse. So that is coming up, and then after that we'll get into our interdimensional report, which I'm sure all of you know is like the best part of this show. Besides, of course, listening to me, of course. But anyway, we'll get into it. It's a pretty awesome song, so hopefully you guys enjoy it. But definitely stay tuned for my report. It's the best thing, and it's the best part of your week. It's the best part of mine. So, and I've got some exciting things happening this time. So we'll see.

Hello, hello, hello, hello, hello, hello, everybody. Welcome back. Welcome back. So, you know what time it is. First of all, that was Hexagons by Muse. And you know what time it is. It's time for us to get into our show. First of all, I need some background ambient music because, you know, we need the vibe here. We need the vibe here, 100%. Let's see. Yeah, this one's always good. Perfect. Okay, well, first of all, we need to check

0: something. And that something is whether or not our quap is charged. Quantum wave omnidimensional projector, that is. Of course. Can't get it twisted. Let's give it a listen, shall we? First of all, I need to ask Loretta. Loretta is our ship AI, our artificial intelligence that runs the ship most of the time, because I'm just going to say it, I'm not a pilot. So, let's see. Loretta, what do you think?
1: Quantum wave omnidimensional projector, fully charged and ready to broadcast. The universe is listening.
0: Oh, yes. Wonderful. Thank you, Loretta. Sometimes she can get a little bit, shall we say, a little bit mean sometimes when I ask a lot of her, but she's a good ship AI that we had to engineer from scratch, so she's been doing us pretty good. You know, I think our ship probably would have crashed like multiple times had we not have had her, so that's always a good thing. Anyway, let's get into it, shall we? So, first of all, the views expressed in this program are not those of KM&R, the University of Missouri System, or the University of Missouri Board of Curators. Sorry. And, of course, the following program, Interdimensional Radio, is a work of fiction. 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Hello, dear friends and bitter enemies. My name is MC Cosmic Drift, and you are listening to the amazing Interdimensional Radio, the most overstimulating, whimsical, and weird show across the aether waves. Welcome back to your weekly report of craziness in the universe. Let's turn on the quap, or the Quantum Wave Omnidimensional Projector, and listen to the cosmos. It has been a while, my loyal listeners, an entire week. I miss you all dearly. Every single time I walk out of the ship, turn off the quap and whatever, so that I can go, you know, so that we can go live our lives and whatnot. But I always look forward to this, so I hope you guys look forward to it as much as I do. But anyway, what do we have first? Well, actually, I totally forgot. We've changed a couple things here on the technology side, so I actually have to decode what we're getting. So let's see. All right, we're gonna decipher. Okay, activating deciphering. Okay. Getting there. Couple pieces of information there.
2: System files accessed.
0: Oh, wonderful. Wonderful. Okay, so now we have our stories for this week. Amazing, right? Okay, so what we got? The FVGT system. That's just an acronym. I think it's supposed to be, well, I don't actually know what it's supposed to be, but instead of having a name, for some reason this report came out as just giving us an acronym. It happens, you know, technology is not always the greatest here up here in the grand spiral, but it is current. This system, the FVGT system, is currently being rocked by a very aggressive electromagnetic storm right now, almost like the Earth Alpha area where we are broadcasting out of. As we're translating it, it sounds like it is just kind of a giant cloud of lightning, but it seems to be getting magnetically pulled to ships that are passing through. As most systems on spaceships are electronic, I suggest avoiding FVGT system for that matter. I don't know what the acronym means, but maybe next time I talk to the IC, I can kind of ask them what that means. So if you're hanging out in the FVGT system, use this as like an emergency warning, like get out of there, especially if you're using a ship. But if your ship doesn't have any electronic systems on it, like, you're fine. You know, if you're, it's like one of those railroad cars where you have to like hand pump it to like, you know, move it down the tracks, then you're fine, you know. But I would say kind of look out for that. Oh, here we go. Okay, I'm very excited for this story. Wonderfully enough, we are checking back in with the planet Bixion. Yes, if you guys remember that. On our very first broadcast around the beginning of this year, our year of our overlords, 2026, we checked in with them before.

0: fall would be considered a catastrophic comet or a catastrophic asteroid, you know what I mean, for this planet. So anyway, it's a small side tangent there, but in this system, in this planet, they have such complicated body language that they only have one word in their language, and that is Blapple. From last time, the planet was in a huge, like, controversial election that would change the entire dynamic of the planet. For a rewind of that conflict, here is the TLDR. Excuse me for stumbling over my words. I don't speak this word very often, so I guess I'm not. It's like getting back on a bike for the first time. Like, sure, you can skid, but if you don't ride your bike all the time, you know, it takes a little wobbling here to get back into the flow of things. So Blapple McBlapple is a part of the Blapple Blapian party, I guess, or the body, I guess, which believes that Blapple Blapple Prime deserve the right to Blapple Blapple on Blapple grounds. Okay, so hopefully you guys got that. The second part of this is Blapple Blappleson, his party, the Blapple Blapples Republic. Blapple Blappleson, he rose to power after the assassination of Blapple Balple. So where are we at now, I guess? So that was the previous conflict. They were in an election, and it was kind of like whichever one of these guys, or I guess whichever one of these Bixian, I don't want to say Blapple because I don't want to insult them, because I don't feel comfortable enough using that word. You know, like, I don't want to call them an insult if they're a good dude. I don't want to call them a good thing if they're a bad dude. I don't know. But basically, we have a statement from Blapple Blappleson, the new dictator of Bixian, which, by the way, no, I already told you about the size of it. Okay, so he says, and I quote, so this is a direct quote from Blapple Blappleson, who is the new dictator of Bixian, which is a watermelon-sized planet in the Flask system. Okay, so he says, Blapple Blapples, Blapple your Blapples, and believe your Blapple Blappler, Blapple is Blapple, and we Blapple Blapple Blapple your Blapple. I'm not reading that again. That was a lot. And I really hope that wasn't a declaration of violence that I just read. The Blapple Blapples Republic has been known to be pretty radical, so with him in charge, I just hope that it ends decently for the citizens of Bixian, of the planet. So, that's always so funny. I would love to see, maybe we can pull some strings or whatever, but I would love to see a, like, political spectrum for the Bixian planet, because it's there'd be a lot of Blapples. If any of you took offense to that, I apologize. I'm still learning the ropes here. But anyway, we actually have some very exciting developments from the front lines of the war that has been shaking the Grand Spiral over the last couple of months. The whereabouts of the artifact of Alenion have been located by none other than the tortured Horizon himself, Trizak. So he actually found a kind of a clue that has then now, he's sold that clue and has now led to everybody kind of going on their way. So a traveler by the name of Phlebas Phlobos found what he thought was the artifact inside a Bemis tree. The tree had grown around the all-powerful artifact. As kind of, it might have just landed on the planet, and the tree, as it grew up, it kind of grew around it. Which, fun fact about Bemis trees, they can actually withstand the most extreme heat the universe can offer, considering that their planet's summers are very short, being only a couple of days. The temperatures reach around, you know, 2,000 degrees Celsius or something like that on the surface during those days of the summer. So most living things that don't find their way underground are basically turned to dust every summer. But these trees just keep growing. The heat protection is probably how tree was able to hold the artifact. Just a theory of mine. But ladies and gentlemen, it is a mad dash to the planet Zastarak, which is where Phlebas Phlobos exploring. Yeah, that's where he, I don't know if he's just going on a vacation to a planet where you could get eviscerated on the surface during the summer. I don't really know. Definitely not the place that I would choose to go swimming on a weekend. But anyway, So I have a feeling the balance of this war rests on whoever can find this artifact first. And ladies and gentlemen, and all creatures that listen to us, what sort of a radio host would I be if I didn't get the scoop right from the conflict? That's right. We are going to the Zastrak system to see which way the tides turn in this conflict directly. Okay, so now we're going to have to go over to our pilot seat here. Okay. Beep, boop, beep. Okay, I'm getting this situated. Okay. Let me set the Zastrak system in our computer.
1: Warning. Multiple war vessels are present in that area. Sure this is a good idea?
0: Yes, Loretta, I am sure that is a good idea. I know. Okay, maybe not a good idea. Okay, maybe not a good idea. But if we want to get the tightest, we don't want our food to be cold. We don't want our food to be, we have to put it back in the microwave to heat it up again so that the citizens of the Grand Spiral can know. We have to go get it straight from the restaurant. You know, we have to go get it and see it happening for ourselves. So let us travel to that system. Okay.
1: Traveling to Zastrak system. Hope you are buckled in.
0: Okay, everybody, make sure you are buckled in. We're going. I'm definitely gonna need some better seat buckles for these chairs. Oh, okay. Okay. I'm definitely gonna need some better seat buckles for these chairs, because let's just say that was uncomfortable as all get out. So anyway. Alright, now that we're in here, which you guys can't see it, but it is getting very hard to see because there's a lot of explosions going on. And of course, because of the lack of sound in space, we can't really hear them right now. But yeah, our ship is definitely getting shook up. Next week, I will be able to give you guys the most updated results and stuff like that. Because right now, we gotta hop into the pilot seat and make sure that our ship is not getting blown up. But of course, the last part of our weekly report is the wise words from Wimbulus Wombulus, for which, you know, you new listeners to IDR, he used to be a stinky little squid that ate crust off of sand particles on the planet Flodaculon, which of course is a planet that primarily sources all sorts of forgetful products, like doorways that make you forget what you were doing when you walked into them, or like wallets that you always forget where they go. Honestly, I think mine's a Flodaculon wallet. But anyway, Wimbulus Wombulus, however, one day on random, this little silly little squid that was eating crust particles and whatnot, discovered the secret of the universe just on a whim. Just, he found it out. He figured it out. And now he gives us a free piece of usually very vague advice to use in our lives. So here we are. This is our advice for the week. Understand the fifth root of pi when he arrives. Okay. Okay, that's particularly vague this week. Okay, so just so you guys know, just so you can keep in the back of your mind, he says, understand the fifth root of pi when he arrives. We don't know who he is. We don't know why we need to know the fifth root, but I guess just keep that in mind as you go throughout the week. I hope that helped somebody. I hope that somebody learned something here today. And we love you, Wimbulus Wombulus. Thank you for the wise words. But thank you all for listening. I have to turn the quap off now so that I can steer this ship away from the possible explosions or whatnot, so we don't get any crossfire, and so that my skin doesn't melt off from the interdimensional radiation that I'm getting from reading these reports and whatnot. So I hope you all tune in next week at 10 p.m. on Sunday to experience the wonderful strangeness of interdimensional radio. And of course, remember, keep your ears to the stars. Anyway, okay, now that we're done there with our wonderful, wonderful report. Which, by the way, if you are curious on kind of things that happened in the past on this show and in our reports and whatnot, and you're curious on like where, because you know we've got a story going on, we've got stuff going on. So if anywhere you look up, so if you can go on your

to your silly little internet device and look up Interdimensional Radio, you would be able to find our show, the previous recordings. So, if you're confused about who a character is, where this character came from, or anything like that, which I try to do my best, reminding everybody where it happened or where it came from, but if you want to do your own research, those recordings are out there for you, the listener. So, anyway, let's back into some music. Coming up first, we've got Take Me In by Blink-182 and World So Cold by 3 Days Grace. Kind of to stick the vibe of we're going into an active war zone. So, pretty crazy. Stay tuned or don't.

Hello, hello, hello. How are we doing? Hopefully you guys liked those two songs. Hold on, sorry. Dialing in. Hopefully you guys liked those two songs. That was once again, where are we at? That was once again Take Me In by Blink-182 and World So Cold by 3 Days Grace. Unfortunately, the worst part of the week, I know, is when my show, Interdimensional Radio, comes to an end. Sorry that I don't have any more for you, but who knows? Maybe we will pick up some more shows or something throughout the week. But thank you all for listening. I really appreciate it. I will see you guys at 10 p.m. Sunday next week. Be there or be an impossible. I was going to say be there or be square, but I'm going to say be there or be an impossible geometric shape that has no end. So, anyway, I'll give you guys back to your regularly scheduled music.

0: Cam and R, Rolla. More like we used to be than we are now.
1: Guess what time it is? 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
0: Dumb.
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2: ASMR. This mic is so loud.
0: I know it is.
2: Have you ever seen those ASMR videos where it's like ASMR, I beat the camera with a chair?
0: Yes.
2: I thought those were so funny.
3: Me and my anime boyfriend are going to Margaritaville, and
0: he falls into the
3: oh my, hey babe, oh my god, I love margarita, I've had so many margaritas, wait, look at this giant,
2: he's dead,
1: or like, POV, ASMR POV, your boyfriend gets attacked by a gorilla. Have you seen that one?
0: Maybe.
1: Snor. I want this fun mic back.
2: This mic's so much more fun than any other mic. I can't even lie. I see L. You know, if I could get a song on right now, can I request a song? that's actually a great cover picture. I have not listened to the song Afraid to Feel by LF System in forever. Can we get that on? Charles? Whoa, that's how I feel right now. That picture describes how I feel right now. Okay. We gotta talk to the audience. You gotta start talking to the audience.
0: Okay. What should I play for our background?
2: Background music. 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Text in at 504-656-6735. That is 504-6-KMNR-DJ. To give us peanut butter jelly time. That's our background music. Put it on stat.
0: Okay.
2: Yippee!
0: Put us in.
2: Okay.

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0: 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Here he go. Peanut butter jelly. 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Where he at? Now there he go. Peanut butter jelly. With a baseball bat. To the peanut butter. 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To the peanut butter jelly dance. 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Put your head to the fist up, y'all. 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We boys, we in the house. Now say a loud Sims, hear your shout. Now walk with it. Stop with it. Slide with it. Bring it back one more time. Walk with it. Stop with it. Slide with it. 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

0: 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Should we karaoke?
1: Yes, we should.
0: Okay, what should we karaoke? What should we karaoke?
2: Do you have the song
0: playing? What? Yeah.
1: Yeah.
0: You, oof.
1: Oh.
0: Oof. Oof. Oh. Wait, awkward. Awkward. I just got mudded. I just got that.
1: I'm in. What's some good karaoke
0: I really
1: songs?
0: Thought about being attached. I don't know. Peanut butter jelly.
1: Chapel Roan.
0: Ooh, okay.
1: What about Feminomenon.
0: Okay.
1: Feminomenon.
0: Okay, I'm going to have to live censor.
1: But yeah, is that censor? Does that need to be censored?
0: Oh, it's too late.
1: Ooh, or Red Wine Supernova. I'm
0: okay,
1: with both
0: you're killing
1: those.
0: Me.
1: Hold on, we gotta crank it. Crank it!
0: Crank it, white boy!
1: Crank it! What's that song?
0: Is it a bad word?

Well, back in my house, I got a California king. Okay, maybe it's a twin bed. It's a roommate. Don't worry, we're cool. I heard you like magic. I've got a wand and a rabbit. So, baby, let's get freaky, get kinky. Let's make this.

0: boy. Oh. Bitch, we got it on loop.
1: Got that. Okay. Got that on loop.
0: Okay, okay.
1: Hear me out.
0: Feminine nominum.
1: Oh, we're singing now now? Okay.
0: Oh, I'm down for whatever.
1: Lover, you should have come over.
0: Okay, yeah, okay. Oh, yeah, okay. Sure, why not? Yeah.
1: Okay.
0: More. More.
1: My dream date, cute.
0: My dream date, cute. Okay.
1: A lot, for reals.
0: I'm ready. Oh, God. Okay, I'm ready.
1: Should I do old-timey mic?
0: I gotta channel this one deep from within.
1: Audio listeners, I'm sorry.
0: I'm sorry, yeah, I'm so sorry.

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The open window lets the rain in. Burning in the corner.

0: feel like that was good.
1: Low key, I feel like that was good.
2: Okay, what's next?
1: Lover,
2: you should have come over.
1: What is that sheep song from?
2: Like a kiss
1: on a rose. You know what I'm talking about? You know that.
2: So, anyways, from the scene. Let's sing Golden Slumbers.
1: Oh my god, I love Golden Slumbers.
2: Please do the sing version.
1: You have to do the sing version. You have to do the.
2: I'm gonna kill you.
1: It's the best.
2: Lover, you should come over.

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0: and snow on the way! The game! Do not cry! And I will see you!
1: Yo, who let Toad in? Oh, how did he get in here?
2: Mike.
1: Toad, get out!

0: You
1: done.
0: Are not
1: you're
0: a,
1: done.
0: You're not a DJ. You're not even in Kamen R.
1: Name five DJs.
0: Name five. Oh, wait. Low key? Is this one good? Do you know this one?
1: Oh, yeah. I'm done for this
0: okay.
1: one. I don't know this one great, but I kind of know this one.
2: Me too.
1: Okay.

wanna talk about the things we've gone through, though it's hurting me. Now it's history. I've played all my cards, and that's what you've done too. Nothing more to say, no more ace to play. The winner takes.

0: No more Jennifer Hudson.
1: No more
0: Jennifer. No more. Hudson. Okay, what should we sing next?
1: Okay. Ooh. Ooh. Ooh. Let's see.
0: The winner takes
1: like
0: it all.
1: Song, but I love the
0: version
1: song.
0: Of me is she. But
1: what? The song Sex Tourist? I've been listening to that a lot.
0: Okay. That's not a karaoke song.
1: Not quite, but it's so good.
0: I want a rage song.
1: A rage song?
0: Yeah.
1: Ooh, I mean,
0: of me, is
1: I don't know if
0: like me.
1: they're kind of low-key band, the artist, but
0: I think that.
1: Oof.
0: Was that good?
1: That was.
0: Wait, who let Toback on mic?
1: Who let
0: Toback
1: come back on you? Yeah, I don't know. Mindless self-indulgence.
0: Can we play that on air?
1: Hold on, there's clean ones. I think What Do They Know or Shut Me Up is clean.
0: Are you sure?
1: I'm pretty sure.
0: Okay.
1: We can double check it.
0: I'll trust you.
1: Hold on, let me look.
0: No, it is not.
1: Hold on. No, let me look.
0: Me when I'm lied to.
1: Hold on. Okay, that one. Well, wait, but we're... It's the hour.
0: How bad is it?
1: Okay, maybe not Shut Me Up. Hold on.
0: You're done.
1: Well, hold on. What Do They Know? Let me check, because I'm pretty
0: I don't
1: sure.
0: know that song.
1: Oh.
0: Okay, what's another evil song?
1: This one's good, though. Wait, we could do What Do They Know? Okay. Another evil song.
0: What if we do, I'm in the version of me.

0: what they say about us anyway. I don't care about that. I don't care about that.
1: We should go back to some of our old playlists that we both have songs on.
0: Wait, that's kind of genius.
1: Is that crazy?
0: Another. What about this one? Is this crazy?
1: Click it now.
0: Okay. Oh yeah, this will be fun. Okay, I'm British now. I'm black.
1: We're British.
0: What's his name? Damon Albarn?
1: Yeah, question mark. So. Daryl.

0: Yeah, that one.
1: Oh. Do we have to? Do we have to?
0: Dang.
1: Do we have to?
0: And we also have to do Dramatic Girl.
1: Okay, and maybe.
0: That, you know what? That's not. You know what? That's not crazy!
1: That's not crazy.
0: Wait.
1: Okay.
0: Play on words. Crank it.

0: Oh my god. This is the end.
1: No, you're fine. You could have totally came and kicked us out earlier.
2: Oh yeah. I wanted you guys.

0: What's up, what's up, what's up? 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
1: MC Cosmic Drift. How are you guys doing today?
0: It is a late night for us, but this is going to be a new show slot for me.
1: Can you hear me?
0: Yeah.
1: Okay.
0: Yeah, I can hear you. Yep, this is going to be a new show slot for me. I have this show, and then I have Tower Thoughts Mondays at 8 p.m. But this show, I've decided with, after deep deliberation with MC Cosmic Drift, that it's going to be Who Up Pondering They Orb Right Now.
1: Who Up Pondering They Orb Right Now, late at night on a Sunday, or actually...
0: It's a Monday morning.
1: It's a Monday morning.
0: It's a cool. Late Monday, or an early Monday morning. So for any of you
1: Monday
0: listeners...
1: Scaries.
0: The Monday scaries. For any of you listeners who are still up, we have a few songs for you today. I have been in a huge Sopranos kick. So,
1: hey,
0: I feel like Tony Soprano, and I made a playlist that I think embodies Tony Soprano in the show.
1: You do your best Tony Soprano impression?
0: Not without saying a bad word.
1: What? Talk about Big Z.
0: I can't.

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1: boom.
0: The
1: you bring the big Z.
0: Yeah. But anyway, we're going to jump right into it. We have Dirty Work by Steely Dan, Woke Up This Morning by A3, My Way by Frank Sinatra, and Gimme Shelter by the Rolling Stones. Without further ado, let's jump right into the music.

0: What's up, what's up, what's up? I'm back, and we're gonna get into a little bit of programming this evening or this early morning, whatever. Float your boat. It's either really late or really early.
1: Programming Missouri.
0: What? Anyway, we're gonna get into some concert news really quick. So it looks like Friday, September 18th, which already happened, which was Robert Plant and Saving Grace at the Pageant. As far as for upcoming shows, Pitbull is going to be performing in Riverside Mo, September 25th. St. Louis Mo, Sturgill Simpson and Johnny Blue Skies will be performing at the Enterprise Center October 6th at 8 p.m. Road Wave will be performing at the Enterprise Center October 12th. And that's kind of all of the shows we have. I know there's a Breaking Benjamin show in St. Louis on the 25th of
1: Why do you know that?
0: September because I may or may not be there.
1: Ooh, well, what happened this weekend?
0: Oh, and this past weekend we saw Pitbull
1: Yeah.
0: and Lil Jon.
1: No. What?
0: Okay. Anyways, I hope you're enjoying the music.
1: Spiritual experience.
0: It was a crazy, crazy experience. It was just like a giant frat party, honestly.
1: I was having way too much of a good time. I was out there, like, I didn't even realize how many songs Lil Jon had, like, been featured on or, like, helped produce, you know?
0: Yeah.
1: Because, like, he just started playing songs. Well, to be fair, this is also really funny for anybody who ever wants to go to a Lil Jon concert or whatever. He plays songs that, like, he's not even involved in. Like, he has, like,
0: Yeah, it
1: nothing.
0: was kind of weird.
1: He has no parts in the song, but he just, like, plays it and he just goes, "Yeah."
0: Okay. What?
1: What?
0: Yeah. Anyway, it was a good show, and then this weekend will be a good show. Hey, we might see Weird Al, DJ Dart Monkey.
1: Oh, yeah.
0: Could also
1: It's
0: be in the
1: possible.
0: cards. Anyway, we have up next "Don't Fear the Reaper" by Blue Oyster Cult. "Don't Bring Me Down" by Electric Light Orchestra, "The Joker" by Steve Miller Band, and "Lowrider" by War. So
1: Ooh,
0: keep attuned. If
1: fantastic.
0: you like what you're hearing, feel free to text in at 504-656-6735, or
1: Yeah.
0: if you don't like numbers, 504-6-KMNR DJ.
1: Yeah, who is up right now?
0: Who's
1: Who's up
0: up
1: right
0: right
1: now?
0: now?
1: This show's called Who Up?
0: Who up pondering their
1: Who
0: orb right now?
1: pondering they orb right now? And we're trying to figure it out. So text us in.
0: Yeah, feel free to text in. Alrighty, and with that, we are going to get right back into the music.

Uh-oh, that isn't something you want to hear on your 7-hour road trip. Before committing to any long drive, it is important to be prepared to avoid any disasters. Here are some things to check before your trip. 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Run your wiper blades to see if they streak and need to be replaced. 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If you are close to needing an oil change, it may be best to change your oil before

0: What's up? I'm the Cosmic Gal, and you just listened to. What are we calling this? What did I call this?
1: We.
0: What am I calling this? Who up pondering they orb right now? Anyway, I'm gonna cut it off a little bit early because I am sleepy and I have a lot of things to do tomorrow. But usually the show will be about an hour, maybe longer. Who knows? We'll see how I'm feeling each week. But I hope you guys enjoyed the music. That last song was Hungry Like the Wolf by Duran Duran. So, keep it tuned for our lovely binary swag. Do you have anything to say?
1: We are not up right now. We are not.
0: Yeah, seems like nobody's up right now. That might change as the semester kicks in and people are studying and hopefully tuning in to KMNR.
1: In about an hour right now, in about an hour, you're gonna hear MC Cosmic Drift on the mic going, "Honk shoe me me me me me, honk shoe
0: Shoot.
1: me me me me me."
0: Anyway, alrighty. I'm gonna call it quits for today, but thanks for listening. As always, I'm the Cosmic Gal, joined
1: And I
0: by.
1: am Cosmic Drift, MC Cosmic Drift.
0: Woo!

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2: 1:03
3: a.m.

The Rotary Club is a service organization which began in 1905 by business and professional men, which met frequently at each of their place of business. Rotary expanded throughout the United States and internationally. The present goal is to eradicate polio worldwide by the year 2005. Our local Rotary Club in Rolla was the result of discussions and planning between Bruce Williams, a Rotarian from Joplin, and a nucleus of business and professional men in Rolla. The club was chartered on February 27, 1935, and is in District 6080. The organization has produced 8 district governors and currently has 75 members. The club's mission is to provide humanitarian service, encourage high ethical standards in individuals, business, and professions, and help build goodwill and peace in the world. The club encourages high ethical standards in our community's young people, businesses, and vocations by promoting knowledge and understanding of the four-way test, and by example. The club will help build international goodwill and peace through the support of the Rotary Foundation and participation in its programs. The four-way test of what we think, say, or do. 1. Is it the truth? 2. Is it fair to all concerned? 3. Will it build goodwill and better friendships? And 4. Will it be beneficial to all concerned? Contact the local Rolla Rotary Club for more information or visit their website at www.rollanet.org/Rotary.

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5: 1

Exploring Science in the Sea. A symphony is playing in the estuaries of South Carolina. The sounds of shrimp, fish, dolphins, and other creatures. To marine biologists, each sound is like a musical note. Individual notes reveal details about the species that produce them. The symphony reveals the rhythms and health of the complete estuary. Estuaries are shallow regions where rivers meet the sea. They host a wide variety of life. But the waters tend to be murky, so it's hard to see what's going on. So instead, researchers in South Carolina have been listening to estuaries since 2013. They've placed a network of underwater microphones on special platforms. They record the soundscape around the clock, along with water and weather conditions. And there's plenty to hear. The clicks of snapping shrimp. The purring of weak fish. The grunts of black drum. The calls of bottlenose dolphins. The rat-a-tat of silver perch. Scientists use the recordings to learn about the habits of all these species, whether they're more active during the day or at night, for example, or how their activity changes with the seasons. They also learn how each species reacts to hurricanes and other major weather events, as well as human activities, such as boating and underwater construction. The sounds also help scientists understand whether Earth's changing climate is jumbling the notes, perhaps throwing the underwater symphony off key. Science in the Sea is a production of the University of Texas Marine Science Institute at Port Aransas. I'm Holly Brawley.

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1: We interrupt this story with some breaking news about the time. 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

0: comfort is a...
1: Do you know what the most beautiful thing in the world is, Charlie?
2: A shoe.
0: The most beautiful thing in the world. The most beautiful thing in the world, Charlie, that I know.
1: Sing it, Charlie.
2: The

0: those things off their feet and get inside here, stupid boy!
1: Charlie, here are the shoes I told you about. Come have a look-see. Aren't they the most necessary things ever? If you want to slip a ring on my finger, you'll first slip these shoes on my feet.
2: It's a tad posh for life in Northampton, wouldn't you say?
1: Then good thing we're moving to London. And won't they make a fitting farewell to the stink of cattle farms and tannin leather? Oh, we may have been born in a small factory town, but we sure as hell don't have to die there.
2: You see the price? There's 3 months' rent.
1: Pinch 'em or pay for 'em. That is up to you.

0: Your future is right here at this factory. 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
1: No, Dad, I belong with Nicola in London.
0: No, you belong here.
1: Will you toast my journey?
0: But to leave your home and family for a job shopping in London?
1: Marketing, Dad. Richard Bailey has offered Nicola and me positions marketing real estate.
0: You're breaking my heart, Charlie.
1: To you, Dad.
0: Shoes can protect a man's journey, but only his heart can choose the path. 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

0: 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And that's pretty cool.
1: Time right now is about 2:30
2: a.m.
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It was his hour at last to put a seal on my fate. Wipe up the past and wash me clean off the slate. 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Damned if I live in the debt of the thief. Damned if I yield at the end of the chase. I am the law and the law is not mocked. I'll spit his pity right back in his face. There is nothing on earth that we share. It is either Valjean or Javert.

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I should have perished by his hand. It was his right, it was my right to die as well. Instead, I live

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1: 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Oh, my darling. Why did you let me go? Oh, my darling.
0: No one else.
2: But can I trust you?
0: You must. Remember, the hand of the devil of your eyes.
2: But why?
0: Why? To put up the property. First, here you go, Fiona.
1: Take it.
0: I'll come with you, Meg. No, you stay here. Come with me, monsieur. Hurry, or we shall be too late.
1: Elphaba, why couldn't you have stayed calm for once, instead of flying off the handle? I hope you're happy. I hope you're happy now. I hope you're happy how you hurt your cause forever. I hope you think you're clever.

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4: Exploring science in the sea. Sharks and rays are in trouble. A study a few years ago found that the global population had dropped by more than 70% since 1970. And 3/4 of all shark and ray species could face extinction in the next few decades. The main threat is overfishing. Sharks and rays are valued for their meat, fins, and liver oil. Some countries provide strong protections. Others, especially those where the fish are big business, have weak protections or none at all. And even where sharks and rays are protected, it can be hard to keep track of them. A recent study found that some fairly new techniques could help. Rapid DNA testing and environmental DNA, finding out which species are present in a region just by analyzing the water. That could help scientists monitor populations and movements, and it could help management and enforcement agencies know if protected species are being caught and sold illegally. The study looked at 25 years of research into rapid DNA and environmental DNA testing. These techniques are much faster than traditional DNA testing. They're also much less expensive, so it might be possible to deploy them in the field, identifying shark and ray species on the spot. The study said there's a lot of work to be done to make that happen. The technology has to get easier to use, and scientists have to compile a more thorough database of shark and ray DNA. Still, the technique offers a possible way to ease the stress on these troubled fish. Science in the Sea is a production of the University of Texas Marine Science Institute and is on the web at scienceandthesea.org. I'm Holly Brawley.

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It's something that we can all agree is awesome. 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Take care of your ears. 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If you're at a rock show, wear earplugs if you need to. If it weren't for our ears, we wouldn't be able to fully appreciate the gift that is rock and roll. 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

0: Man, life in Rolla is so full of doom and gloom. 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
1: Hey, you.
0: Who, me?
1: Yes, you. Do you like music?
0: Yeah?
1: Well, then I have just the thing for you. KMNR.
0: Oh my.
1: Yes, child.
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1: Yes. 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
0: But what if I don't want to?
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2: in the morning.

Exploring Science and the Sea. Kelp forests are some of the most important habitats in coastal waters around the world. They provide breeding grounds for fish and shellfish and protect juveniles from predators. They absorb carbon dioxide, which helps control climate change. But the forests are vanishing. They're being devoured by sea urchins. In part, that's because the forests are losing their protectors. In New Zealand, one of those protectors is rock lobsters, known locally as kura. But they're vanishing too, as the result of overfishing. Kura are different from the lobsters in the United States. They don't have the big claws, and their bodies are spikier. Sea urchins are among their favorite prey, so a healthy population keeps the urchins in check, and the kelp beds lush. Much of New Zealand is bordered by big beds of kelp. They're populated by two main species. One of them is the fastest growing organism on Earth. It can grow by more than 2 feet in a single day. But warming oceans have damaged some of those beds. Sea urchins like the warmer waters, so they move in and feast on the weakened kelp. Commercial fishing operations began harvesting huge numbers of kura in the early 1900s. Today, there are some restrictions, including complete bans in marine reserves. Even so, the population continues to drop. With fewer kura, urchins not only devour the kelp, they can block any recovery, unmolested by the one-time protectors of the forests. Science in the Sea is a production of the University of Texas Marine Science Institute at Port Aransas. I'm Holly Brawley.

0: Cam and R. Rolla. Who wants fudgesicles?
1: Guess what time it is? It's
2: 7:04
3: in the morning.

Freed from being an engine of labor, will the body again become a temple to fulfill your wishes to appear as frightened as just one program generated where the data seems?

0: Cam and R, Rolla. More like we used to be than we are now.
1: Time right now is about
2: 7:32 in the morning.
3: Everybody's doing the fish. Yeah.
4: You better.
3: Everybody's doing the fish. Yeah.
5: Joe Schmo is your everyday normal guy. His favorite pastimes included opening beer bottles with his toes, watching his goldfish Mel swim around his tank, and inline skating. In fact, inline skating was what he loved to do the most. Each day, Joe would grab his skates and go to a nearby park where he can impress chicks with his superior skills. And every day, Joe would leave his house without a care in the world, or a helmet, or wrist guards. Joe was convinced that he did not need protective gear. He had been blading for almost 5 years, and aside from a couple scrapes, he had never had any major accidents. This particular afternoon, Joe decided to take a new way home, one he was familiar with, but not altogether sure of. It was a beautiful day. Sunny, the birds were chirping, the neighbors were mowing their lawns. Not only did Joe not look both ways before colliding with the 18-wheeler, his cool jumps and tricks, the ones that got him all the girls, did not save his life. Every year, 300 inline skaters are killed, 7,000 are hospitalized, and 260,000 receive emergency room treatment. 80% of these injuries could have been avoided if proper protection had been used. Gear up with protective equipment. Skaters wearing protective equipment are far less likely to become injured. In addition, protected skaters report they enjoy skating more because they are more relaxed and can skate with greater confidence. If you're going skating, please protect yourself. Use proper equipment, including quality and well-maintained inline skates, helmet, wrist protection, and knee and elbow pads. Use common sense by skating in a safe environment and skating under control. And always remember the rules of the road. This important safety information was brought to you by your friends at KM&R Rolla 89.7 FM.

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3: in the morning.

Don't know what else to say. The good Lord give. The good Lord take it.

The Missouri University of Science and Technology Police Department is not only staffed by state-commissioned officers, but it also offers a myriad of services available to S&T students. These services include courses and training, such as rape aggression defense, first aid training, and active shooter response options. In addition, they provide personal security escorts 24/7. They have campus's largest lost and found, they provide engraving services, and they have car unlocking and battery recharging capabilities. If you would like more information on how to utilize these services, you can get into contact with the University Police through email at police@mst.edu or through their phone at 573-341-4300. This message was brought to you by your law-abiding friends here at KMNR.

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Hey there, Rolla. You're listening to... Hey there, Rolla.

Good morning, Rolla. You're listening to KMNR 89.7 FM. I'm Craig the Younger. This is, I think I'll call it morning. A little helping of jazz, funk, blues, and soul in the morning. Last week, we had a good helping of jazz. Everything from a little bit of some samba, some bebop, some kind of more contemporary jazz. And that was brought to us by Voyager. And we're going to do the same thing this week. But instead of going with strictly jazz, looks like Voyager's feeling a little bit more soul this week. We've got some funk, some souls, bit of touches of blues, not necessarily to the genre, but you know, as if Coltrane played the blues, if you will. But we've got some Willie Wright, some Gil Scott-Heron, Horace Silver, Curtis Mayfield, got some Gilberto, some more Pat Metheny. You can't, just despite the general trend towards kind of funk and soul, it's

Seems like he still has to throw some Pat Metheny in there. So we're going to let the music speak for itself. We're going to start out with Right On for the Darkness by Willie Wright into Free Will by Gil Scott-Heron. And I'll be here back and forth talking with you guys about music. So keep it tuned, keep hanging out, and enjoy the music.

So, this song is off the album Telling the Truth, and this is by Willie Wright again. And what's super cool about this album is it's all recorded in a single session at Variety Record Studios in New York City. Super cool. Very cool to see. Up next, Free Will, Gil Scott-Heron.

Had a little talk with my stomach, and I've decided to treat him right. We've made a mutual agreement, and I think at last we both seen the light. The proper food and drink I shall give him, that he may do his job successfully, and render every organ of his body free from lack of strength and energy.

I got a little caught up. I didn't get a chance to talk about Free Will by Gil Scott-Heron. Gil Scott is probably one of my favorite artists. He's up there as not only a fantastic poet, but just as a musician in general. I've really enjoyed almost every album I've heard of him, even some of his spoken word stuff, very near and dear to me. I know Voyager out there, he and I, it's closing in on 2 years now. I think it's at a year and a half. We did a artist feature of Gil Scott-Heron and Brian Jackson, and that was so much fun. A lot of that was played throughout my time here as a DJ, and hence the name of my show being a Gil Scott-Heron song. I think I'll call it Morning. But following Free Will, I've had a little talk by Horace Silver. Horace Silver is a new artist to me. I've definitely heard some of his songs before, but it's been a while. This album in particular was kind of a transition period for Horace Silver. It was kind of the switch over to the electric keyboard. So it's super cool. Before that, it was more of, you know, the classical string piano. I don't know the technical term of that. I guess acoustic piano, though that doesn't sound right. And this was kind of this period, the early 70s, this album came out in 72, was his switch over to electric, and then worked with roughly the same folks under the port of Blue Note to release a handful of albums in the 70s. So, into a much more well-known artist. Horace Silver is known by many, but just wasn't known to me. But up next, we got The Other Side of Town by Curtis Mayfield off Curtis. So keep it tuned, keep enjoying. I had to cut the music there just to fit in a bit of time to talk. But yeah, I'll be back in a few. I don't know if I'll talk about Curtis Mayfield. It's hard to say something that had been unsaid, about Curtis Mayfield.

department store on the other side of town. It's hard to do right in this filthy

So that was another track by Eugene McDaniels. We played him last week. That was Cherry Stones. Up next, we got some Astrid Gilberto. This is off her album now. This is Take It Easy, My Brother Charlie. There's always another day. There's always an easier. There's plenty of time for tomorrow.

So Astrid Gilberto is kind of known in tandem with a lot of other bossa nova artists. One of the biggest ones being Stan Getz, as well as her husband or ex-husband, Joel Gilberto. Kind of, I'll dare to say, the queen of bossa nova for the 60s and 70s. A lot of, especially the most popular kind of Americanized bossa nova, what we have been introduced to out of Brazil comes with Astrid Gilberto kind of linked into it. And this track in particular comes off her album now in 72. And it kind of was, it was really like the first contemporary piece that she was kind of associated with, I will say. Kind of personal opinion. Kind of in comparison to a lot of her other work with other artists, this was her first time releasing under her, well, it was the second time she had released under her first name. Previously, she had released the Astrid Gilberto album, geez, in 1965. And then she kind of had a stretch of kind of similar albums in there, and then now was kind of her first, well, I guess her second mainstream album. That kind of made it over to the US in pretty much the same form it was released in Brazil. Not much adjustments that you see from a lot of artists when they send stuff out across to other continents. But it was a very well-received album and kind of gave her standing for her solo career going further. And unfortunately, she's only released a handful of more albums since then. She took most of the 70s off following Now, Raising Her Children, and then bits and pieces, she released things up into the early thousands. But yeah, we're gonna keep the music going. I just like to jump in here every once in a while and talk about the artists. And I believe we have Pat Metheny next. So keep it tuned. This is Song for Bilbao, live by Pat Metheny and the Pat Metheny Group.

So we kind of discussed it last week, but this whole album by the Pat Metheny Group and Pat Metheny called Travels is all of these live recordings from across the U.S. And it's a very cool kind of anthology of kind of music in their travels and that kind of period for their band. Especially given how kind of freeform their music kind of already feels and how this is kind of the next level with kind of jams going on with it. We're going into some Nina Simone. This is off her 1974 album. It is finished. We've got a pretty interesting kind of story tied up with her. The song is funkier than a mosquito's tweeter. So she recorded this album while in Barbados after essentially cutting ties with everything in her life in America. During that time, it was also she essentially had a warrant for her arrest for opposing the Vietnam War and not paying taxes. Or at least that's what the U.S. claimed. She claimed it was just a financial mistake. So it's kind of interesting that such a cool album came out of this period. So keep it tuned and enjoy. Yeah.

has really started showing. Your conversation is getting kind of boring.

So Nina Simone is both the pianist on all of her works, as well as, of course, the vocalist. She kind of got her start as a pianist playing at bars to cover her lessons. And that's when she got offered more money to do vocals as well. So it wasn't until that point that she started doing vocals. Up next, we got some more Johnny Hammond Smith with another track off his album Gears. This is Lost on 23rd Street.

I might need to find this album on vinyls. That was Off of Gears by Johnny Hammond Smith. I talked about him last week. He plays organ, and that is the primary instrument driving a lot of his music. Super cool. Up next, we got Where Are We Going by Donald Byrd off the album Blackbird. Hope you enjoy.

this track is off the album Blackbird, and it's inspired by it's essentially a apprentice group that Bird had when he was in Howard University. And what's super cool about this is the Mizell brothers, Fonts and Larry, were both in that apprentice group back in Howard University. And then they were also on Blackbird. And they were also two really well-known producers at the time. And they were also producing for Johnny Hammond Smith, who we heard on the last track off of Gears. I'm not sure if they were the producers on that album in particular. But yeah, it's a super cool kind of homage to where Donald Byrd has come from, going back and revisiting that name, Blackbird, and paying homage to that group. And an unfortunate turn, we're on to our last track. We had to cut it short. I talked too much, so we're cutting off one track, but we still got Black Man by Stevie Wonder off Songs in the Key of Life. Thank you guys for listening. I'm going to leave you guys with this track and go on my merry way. Have a good Monday. Have a good week.

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3: in the morning.

All right. What is this song? What am I doing? We're going to change this. Hey, you are listening to KMNR 89.7 FM, broadcasting out of Rolla, Missouri. My name is Benzene. Some people call me John. Okay, that's a little better. This is Derivations. I think we're coming up on the fifth week of the semester. We're really getting into the thick of it. I've got a lot of quizzes and a lot of tests this week. Okay. This has been terrible. Yeah, we're on the fifth week. This has been terrible for me and KMNR. This is the second week now that I've got no playlist. I always keep playlists from the past that I really enjoy. I always keep them around. For cases like this, this is, I have this titled Graduation, and I think I made it, I guess this wasn't a KMNR playlist. This was something that I put together after I graduated high school. And it's kind of that, a lot of bittersweet kind of sounds, if whatever that means. Right now we're listening to Kevin MacLeod, the famous non-copyright music, or I shouldn't say that. That's another group. But all of Kevin MacLeod's music are totally free use. There's nothing

no royalties, no nothing. And so you find it a lot of, in games and YouTube videos. Anyway, so I think we're just gonna go right into it. I'm looking at this and I think it'll be really good for today. Today is the 21st of September. We're coming up on 10 a.m. So I will see you all in just a few minutes.

All right. For doing this kind of on the spot, I thought I did a pretty good job. You just heard Kanye's, of course, Graduation, I Wonder, a little bit of Queen, Don't Stop Me Now, and Capital Cities, which I don't think I've played that much. Known, I think, probably most famously, Safe and Sound, which you just heard. All right. I think I'm going to go ahead and give you guys your Town Campus News. This is one of the kind of programming that I really like. I feel like when Science in the Sea, Bird Note, that kind of goes in one ear and out the other, but I really enjoy the happenings on campus. So we've got a town hall today, 6 to 8 p.m. at the Phelps County Courthouse. Learn about issues on the November 3rd ballot. You will hear reviews from candidates and get answers to your questions. Contact Polly Scott Showalter. Again, that's today, 6 to 8 p.m. at the Phelps County Courthouse. Leech Theater, September events. Friday, September 25th, that's coming up, 7 p.m. Simply 3 is a powerhouse. Is a powerhouse instrumental trio redefining the classical crossover genre with cinematic flair, genre-bending creativity, and viral energy. Founded in 2010 by bassist Nicholas Villalobos and cellist Zach Clark, Simply Three has captivated a global audience with their innovative takes on hits by Adele, Coldplay, Billie Eilish, One Republic, and more, alongside emotionally charged original compositions that resonate deeply with fans. 330 million views on YouTube, 100 million streams on Spotify, and 440 million streams on Pandora. 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Okay, Rala Rockets coming up. 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Again, that is the season finale, so you don't want to miss it. Oh my gosh. Hold on. I have these instrumentals that I really like. I don't know who makes this. This guy's name is apparently Ugly Burger Zero. Anyway, I really like these, but they're just so short, so I always miss it. So yeah, there's your Rala Rockets Space Week, October 7th. A lot of Space Week stuff happening in Rala. Observatory Night is Thursday, October 1st, from 8:30 to 10:30 at the S&T Observatory. You see that as you're going by 63. You know, during that turn there by RC and just before the roundabout

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And we got one last event. Spectrum Skate Company will host the Shred Till You're Dead Space Jam at the Rolla Skate Park on Farrar Drive. That's October 31st from 8 p.m. The event features activities for all ages, food vendors, a trunk retreat, and more, with proceeds benefiting the local skate park expansion. Town and Campus News is read 5 times daily on the air and is also available on our webpage, KMNR.org. Organizations may submit announcements to be read by filling out our online forms. Okay. Ooh. A little bit messy, but there's your Town and Campus News. I always like reading all of those events. What do we got? I thought this was just the greatest that I found this playlist in the recesses of all my playlists. Titled Graduation. I think I made it back when I graduated high school in 2024. And September is on here. September by Earth, Wind, and Fire. And I just thought that's so funny because today is the 21st of September. So we're going to be playing September, Dancing Queen by ABBA, and All Right by Supergrass. I will see you all in a little bit.

All right. 21st night of September. All right. Pretty good stuff. Still got one more piece of programming for you all, but I think I'll hold that off for just a little bit. I think next up we're going to have Sunflower by Post Malone and Swae Lee. This was from Spider-Man Into the Spider-Verse all those years ago. It seems like we're never going to get part two to Across the Spider-Verse. I don't know. I haven't heard a thing. I'll let you guys know if anything changes. But we're going to play that. We're going to play Long Live by Taylor Swift. I don't know if I've ever played Taylor Swift before on the air. This was chosen as my Rolla High School Class of 2024 class song. You know, you've got like the class flower, class motto. This was the class song. I don't know if other schools did stuff like that, but it was a pretty good song for a graduating class. And What Do You Mean by Justin Bieber. Justin Bieber, he's one of those artists that, you know, is very, very a great artist, very successful, but it always just so polarizing with people. And I think you find that with Taylor Swift. Here at the station, I think Weezer is one of those where it's just like a hit or miss with people. They love Weezer, they just hate the group to their very core. This is a good song by Justin Bieber. And Levitating by Dua Lipa and DaBaby. I will see you all very shortly.

All right. I think we're going to round out the show with just one more song. This is Dynamite by Tayo Cruz. I always have to look up his name. It is pronounced Tayo Cruz. Classic song from back in the day. Some may know it from Captain Sparkle's remix, TNT. All right. I will see you all next week with hopefully a little bit more original compositions. I'll see you all then. Keep it tuned.

0: Exploring Science in the Sea. It's easy to gain weight on a road trip. Restaurant meals and junk food add up. But that's not the case for some humpback whales. According to a recent study, a group of humpbacks lost an average of 24,000 pounds per adult during its annual migration, the equivalent of a city bus. The whales feed around Antarctica. They filter the tiny organisms known as krill from the water. So by autumn, the whales are nice and fat. The 103 adults in the study averaged about 33 tons apiece. When autumn arrives, the humpbacks head into warmer waters. They cruise along the Pacific coast of South America and settle in their summer breeding grounds near Colombia, a trip of several thousand miles. But they don't feed along the way, so they lose weight. Researchers use drones to shoot pictures and video of the whales at both ends of their journey. They measured the sizes of the whales and found them to be a lot thinner from late winter through spring. From that, they calculated the change in body mass. The whales lost most of their blubber, more than a third of their total body weight. The scientists also calculated what it would take to pack on that much weight, 125,000 pounds of krill for every whale. And that's a problem. Our changing climate has reduced the supply of krill. It's also changed where the krill are found. So in the years ahead, it might be harder for the whales to fuel up before they hit the road. Science in the Sea is a production of the University of Texas Marine Science Institute and is available as a weekly podcast at scienceinthesea.org. I'm Holly Brawley.
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1: 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Hello.
0: Yo! Okay, so I have like an actual theme for the day, and not just like random odd vibes like usual. So we're doing like, I've been really into like hyperpop and EDM music lately. So today's going to be hyperpop / girl EDM. And then I was trying to find girl EDM this morning and last night. And apparently this is kind of like a term now. Like there's this like Reddit sub post where they're like talking about how it's like a genuine genre now. Because like Nina Jirachi has, I think there's a bird in the station, has an album called Girl EDM, and then people kind of took that title and started applying it to like this subgenre. So what are your thoughts on that?
2: On girl EDM?
0: Yeah.
2: What's like an example of a girl EDM kind of song?
0: Like specifically?
2: Yeah, like...
0: Like I think mainly just EDM by a girl.
2: Oh, okay. So it's just like... I mean, I love EDM music. I think we should listen to more EDM music as a whole.
0: Yeah. As a society.
2: As a society.
0: Oh, okay. So that's the vibe
2: for today. I do actually recognize one of the artists in this playlist, which I'm excited about.
0: Is it the Barry Blue?
2: It is Barry Blue.
0: You don't recognize this one?
2: Oh, I do. And also the one above that.
0: Yeah.
2: Long Sardine.
0: We found that one last night.
2: Yeah, I know.
0: from the World Wide Web. Okay, well, right now you're listening to some Steven Universe soundtrack in the background.
2: But next if you heard any Toad last night.
0: Oh, yeah. If you heard, I don't know who let him in the station. He got kicked out, along with the bird. And maybe the cat. How do you
2: Never mind,
0: that?
2: The bird is back. It's like, I'll show you after.
0: Okay. Okay, so we have just mentioned Nina Jirachi, iPod Touch, Long Sardine by Oxus, and then Enjoy Yourself by Barry Blue and The Very Cool Tourist. I don't know, I've been like Nina Jirachi obsession lately. Probably because I just saw her like on my reels, and then they were like, oh yeah, she picked Jirachi because the Pokemon.
2: So cute!
0: Isn't that so cute?
2: So cute!
0: So I was like, yeah, I'll play some. But yeah, this is iPod Touch by Nina Jirachi. Keep it tuned.

Yo, yo, yo, we're back. Okay, so that was just Enjoy Yourself by Barry Blue and Very Cool Tutorials. And then you just now listened to Nothing Left to Say by Camouflage and Dazed God. And then right now I'm talking over Here Comes a Thought from Steven Universe. One of my favorite, like, not even just cartoons, but like media of all time. Genuinely, I just remember when it was coming out and just like the feeling of like all the theories coming out. I was like in middle school and it was so good. And I would watch it so much. I would like find my mom humming the theme song just like in the kitchen and stuff. And I was like, I might have a problem. But yeah, love Steven Universe. But next up we have Forever Salty by Bass Victim, American Girl by Tiffany Day, and then You, Haha by Charlie XCX. Had to sneak some Charlie in here, so that was my top choice for the show. And then Tiffany Day I've been getting into a lot recently. Cayman Nonsense, shout out if you're listening. Low-key she put me on Tiffany Day, so I'm high-key obsessed now. But a lot of these artists I don't listen to like a whole lot. I'm trying to get more into like the hyperpop EDM. So I think this was kind of like an experimental discovery show for me, to see like what artist and sound I like. And I honestly, like, a lot of them are really good. Like, obviously Nina Jirachi and Tiffany Day, like, I already knew beforehand. I think those are kind of like the music vibes I really wanted to like lock in on. And I feel like I have a kind of cohesive vibe for today's show. And then yeah, literally I found The Long Sardine by Oxus last night. I was just like scrolling through my feed and I was like, wait, what is this song? I really like it. And I think that's kind of the catalyst for this show. So shout out that. But yeah, probably Yap a little bit later. I think MC Chess / Kubla Khan is on the way. So we might have another guest for today's show, but we will see. She's en route. But yeah, this is Forever Salty by Bass Victim. Keep it tuned.

0: We're back. MC just made it.
1: Yes.
0: I gave you a shout out.
1: Of course. I had to come.
0: On your walk over here.
1: Wait, really?
0: Yeah.
1: Oh, so sweet.
0: Feeling kawaii.
1: Yes, feeling so kawaii.
0: We just listened to American Girl by Tiffany Day, You Ha Ha by Charlie XCX, and then Perfect Pinterest Garden by Porter Robinson, Nina Jirachi, and Underscores. I just added this one because I saw they released it 3 days ago and I hadn't heard it yet, so this is my live reaction. I thought that was a good song. I quite enjoyed it, actually.
1: I quite agree. It was quite lovely. It was quite good.
0: And then... I don't think your mic's on.
1: No, wrong mic. Crank it. Crank it.
2: Wait, you're actually pretty good at that accent.
0: You're cranked.
2: MC Chess.
1: Oh, what accent?
0: Do it.
1: That's just how I normally talk.
0: That's just how I talk. Okay, but can you do Toad?
2: Alright. Wait, did Toad come back his way back into the station?
0: No, I locked him out.
2: Oh, okay,
1: why?
2: Good.
1: Why?
0: I beat him.
1: No, he needs to come back.
0: We'll see. Okay, I put American Girl on here because I've been keeping Cyberpunk edits. It's been stuck in my head of that song.
1: Yeah, so good.
2: I love Cyberpunk!
0: Lucy!
1: I love American Girl.
0: And then, I don't know, like, the Charlie XCX songs, like, older stuff. But I like her older stuff more than, like, her Brat era. But she just released her new album, what it's like, Cameras something, Film, something like that. And I feel like it sounds more like her old stuff. I kind of like it.
1: I'm craving by Charlie XCX.
0: Cheeseburger.
1: Red Balloon.
0: Ooh, wait, I might.
1: And now I open my eyes.
2: So like when I say it, it's different. But when MC Chess says it, it's different.
0: Like it's MC Chess.
2: Okay, yeah. Never mind.
0: Like come on.
2: Never mind.
1: That's our song.
0: Like it's our song.
1: That's our song.
0: It's our song.
2: Okay, yeah, never mind.
1: I'm sorry.
0: That's a
1: beep. Did you suggest that earlier?
2: Yes, and she said no, and she looked up a different song.
0: That's a bebop MC Chess.
1: Came a nonsense special, yeah.
0: Talk blab discuss, by the way.
1: With an occasional, I guess, D-Row
0: no.
1: appearance. That one time. There was one time.
0: D-No.
1: D not included.
0: D-Oof.
1: D not for sale.
0: Oof. Oof.
2: All right.
0: Oof.
1: Oof.
2: All right.
0: Oof. Well, next up we have Red Balloon by Charlie XCX.
2: Wait, speaking of Came a Nonsense, did she, like, rent out her show?
0: Ooh.
1: Came a Navy?
2: Because I heard from the grapevine that she may not be able to make it.
1: Really?
0: Let's see.
1: I'm saying like real life. What's it? Oh.
2: Because that means you could extend your show.
0: I got stuff to do.
2: All right, I'm taking it.
0: Okay.
1: Greedy.
0: Ooh. We can talk over it.
1: Your feelings get to you.
0: Oh my gosh. Not rented.
1: Not rented, but you probably take it anyways. Just claim, just take control.
0: Well, anyways, this is Red Balloon by Charlie XCX. Keep it tuned.
1: Yeah.
0: Wow!

0: Help me loosen this window screen to free this fly, Yael. It's trapped between the screen and the glass. Do you think its little heart is beating a mile a minute?
1: Do insects even have hearts, Don?
0: Sure they do, but their hearts are somewhat different from human hearts. Like arthropods, insects have an open circulatory system as opposed to our closed circulatory system. Whereas our blood is confined within blood vessels, insect blood, called hemolymph, flows freely throughout the body. Insects do, however, have a vessel along their dorsal side which moves this hemolymph. The abdomen section of the dorsal vessel is considered the insect's heart because it has muscles and ostia, openings that allow hemolymph to enter and exit. Hemolymph enters the heart when it's relaxed. The heart then contracts and pumps the hemolymph through the vessel toward the insect's head. There, hemolymph exits the vessel to flow back through the body cavity, coming into contact with all tissues and organs.
1: I heard that insect blood doesn't carry oxygen. What does hemolymph do for the insect?
0: Hemolymph transports and controls the movement of nutrients, salts, hormones, and metabolic wastes. It maintains body shape and aids in the insect's movement. It also protects the insect from invading bacteria and internal parasites. Among other things, the hydrostatic pressure created by contractions of the heart aids in functions such as hatching, molting, and reproduction. That green, yellow, or clear fluid

Exploring Science in the Sea. You don't have to be anywhere near an ocean storm to feel its power. Big waves can travel far across the ocean, causing damage thousands of miles from the storm itself. These waves are called swells. They're much longer from one peak to the next than typical waves. They can reach monstrous heights close to a storm, but they calm down as they move away from it. The waves are created by winds inside a storm. They push the water, building peaks. Individual waves overlap, creating even bigger waves. The waves can organize themselves into smooth, evenly spaced groups. Scientists recently analyzed the swells produced by storms in 2023 and 24. They used measurements made by a satellite that studies the surfaces of both the oceans and bodies of fresh water. It takes images of the surface and uses a laser altimeter to measure its height. The scientists compared the results to those from other satellites dating back to 1991. They found that a storm in the Pacific Ocean in 2024 produced the biggest swells ever seen from space. The average height of the waves was 65 feet. Individual waves could have been much higher, and the waves were up to 3/4 of a mile long. The swell still packed a wallop when it hit the Americas, causing damage and deaths from Canada to Peru. Scientists tracked it as it rippled outward for more than 2 weeks. It ranged from the northern Pacific to the tropical Atlantic, a span of 15,000 miles for some really swell ocean waves. Science in the Sea is available as a weekly podcast.

0: 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I'm Holly Brawley.
1: Thanks, Holly. So you just listened to music by Music by Underscores, What It's Forever For by Frost Children, I'll Take It by Sophia Stell, and then I think we have time for one more song. So we're going to listen to High by Hannah Diamond, and then that's been High Frequencies for today.
2: Wait, High, like High Frequencies?
1: Yeah, like High Frequencies. Ooh. High Frequencies.
2: That's what I said.
1: Anyways, this is High by Hannah Diamond.
2: Is that something?
1: No.
2: Okay, sorry. Yo, what up,

0: 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I wonder why.
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0: Cayman R. Rolla. Plenty of preservatives to go around.
1: Guess what time it is? It's
2: 12.
1: 31.
3: In the PM.
4: This pizza is delicious. Hand me another piece.
5: Ben, that would be your fifth slice.
4: But I'm really hungry and this pizza is so delicious.
5: I think you've had enough. Our bodies can't always tell us when enough is enough. One study found that people given larger portions tend to eat more food no matter how hungry they are. Pay attention to how much you're eating and stop when you start to feel full.
4: Why does it matter if I overeat?
5: Don't you realize the eating habits you form now during college are going to follow you into the real world? Many college kids think they are too busy to create healthy eating habits. But eating healthy doesn't have to be hard, and studies show that healthy eating, along with exercise, gives you more energy and stamina throughout the day.
4: It would be nice to have more energy, so I wouldn't need my daily 4-hour nap. What can I do to eat healthier?
5: Well, you should start with breakfast. Studies show that skipping breakfast lowers academic performance. If you don't have time to sit down and enjoy your morning meal, grab a bagel, piece of fruit, and some juice. Most of these items can easily be stored in your dorm room.
4: That sounds easy, but the real problem is lunch in the cafeteria is an all-you-can-eat buffet.
5: Well, you're right about that. While the cafeteria does have many fatty foods, there are also plenty of healthy alternatives. Instead of a burger and fries, try a deli sandwich with a side of fruits and vegetables. Many nutritional experts recommend that the majority of a person's diet come from grains, vegetables, and whole fruit. It is recommended that you eat 5 servings of fruit and vegetables a day. When choosing the bread for your sandwich, go with whole grain bread. Whole grain carbohydrates, such as brown rice and whole grain bread, cereals, and pastas, are much better choices than their more processed counterparts, like white bread and regular pasta, because they retain more vitamins, minerals, and fiber.
4: Is there room for dessert? 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
5: 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Try not to eat the same one or two foods all the time, or always take 3 of your food groups from the dessert counter. Instead of ice cream, opt instead for yogurt or tapioca pudding. But if you do have ice cream once in a while, don't feel too bad about it. Instead of thinking of foods as bad or good, most experts say moderation is the key. No food is off limits, just pay attention to the size of the portions you take and how often you eat that food. 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

0: Oh, background music.
1: There it is. Now I hear it.
0: You hear it? Okay, cool.
1: No, not actually. I hear it very faintly. I think it's just quiet.
0: People keep turning this one down, and I don't like it when they turn the browser down, because then I'm like, why? Where did it go?
1: Sometimes I feel like an old fart.
0: Hey, your mic's not on.
1: Why didn't you turn my mic on?
0: Why do I have to reach over and turn your mic on?
1: Because you're the host today.
0: I turn my own mic on when you host. 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I'm MC Poisson.
1: And I'm DJ Silly Goose.
0: And we walked into a radio station, so.
1: Yeah.
0: That's what you're listening
1: to. We're just
0: now.
1: In here.
0: We are.
1: They let us in, and we're actually, like, in infestation, technically. Like, they keep calling pest control, but it just, like, isn't working.
0: Can't get rid of us.
1: We're pretty pervasive. I've been hiding in the air vents, personally.
0: Yeah. You know where I am. You gotta know.
1: You know.
0: You know.
1: If you know, you know.
0: I'm in the water cooler. I did think of something low-key.
1: Nobody suspects anything.
0: Exactly. Well, I think we'll go ahead and get... What theme did you start with?
2: Oh my god, wait. Why is it wired into this mic?
0: Oh, you got the fun mic.
2: I got the fun handheld mic. I was like, I can't hear my voice when I do this. I can hear my voice when I do this.
0: Oh.
2: I have a handheld mic.
0: For those who missed it, DJ Silly Goose is hiding in the vents. If you couldn't hear that very clearly.
2: Yeah, I just climbed down out of the vents and it sounded like that.
0: Mm-hmm.
2: And now I'm talking straight into a handheld mic like a TV announcer.
0: And
2: which,
0: it's beautiful.
2: Honestly, you know what? I mess with this, actually.
0: Yeah, it's the fun mic for a reason.
2: I didn't know I had this. Okay, anyway.
0: Well.
2: I don't know. It's kind of...
0: What were we thinking?
2: Today's vibe, I started making it when I was walking to class this morning because it's really foggy and it's not... I wouldn't say cool, but it's cooler. Thank the Lord.
0: Goodness gracious.
2: So... I got a little too excited about it possibly being fall again, and so these songs are like fall vibes to me.
0: I went with a very similar vibe. I went like more indie, which I consider fall.
2: Yeah.
0: I was also listening to my fall playlist this morning while I was getting ready.
2: Me too. I have a 14-hour-long fall playlist.
0: It's only an hour. I'm really picky about my like vibes.
2: Oh yeah, I have to prune it definitely because it's like the culmination of like, I don't know, 5 years of Spotify usage.
0: That's real. That's real.
2: Yeah.
0: I made a whole seasons folder. For my, like, I have, my summer one is so long. It's, like, 7 hours. And then my other ones are, like, 40 minutes.
2: Because
0: it's, like, what does winter feel like musically? Because I don't want to be too depressing. Because I don't need that.
2: No,
0: but
2: you
0: also,
2: need,
0: that is like, the vibe.
2: I think we've had this discussion before. It's, like, in high school, I was, like, getting up at 7 a.m. and listening to Mitski.
0: Yeah.
2: And I love Mitski with my whole heart. But I wasn't even
0: Not
2: giving myself
0: good.
2: A chance.
0: Yeah, I was,
2: feeling
0: like,
2: happiness.
0: I decided.
2: I was crushing that to the ground before even pulling out of the driveway.
0: Exactly. You gotta curate your morning to have a good day sometimes, you know? And that involves maybe not getting on your phone and doom scrolling or not listening to Mitski or whatever.
2: I was out here driving to class, eating a toaster waffle and listening to like Your Best American Girl. Like what was I doing?
0: For what? And for why?
2: And for why? I wasn't giving myself a chance to feel joy. The sun was barely up.
0: No, that's real. But that's what I kinda did a similar vibe. I was like, I'm stressed, and looked at my stress playlist, and a lot of it is calming indie music.
2: But when I'm really, really stressed, that's when I get into the stuff that's just, like, yelling.
0: Yeah, and that's fair. That's more of my angry playlist, which is, like, very obviously duh, but, like, it works. It's duh for a reason.
2: Whatever you gotta do.
0: Mm-hmm.
2: Whatever you need is a coping mechanism.
0: Real. Also, gym. It's a good gym playlist. It's just having, like, angry screamo.
2: Mm-hmm.
0: I, like, very stereotypical. It's either that or, like, edit music, because I like feeling like I'm in a little, like... You know those velocity edits? That's my vibe at the gym.
2: Wait, this mic is from KUMR.
1: What?
2: This mic is from like, this isn't
0: shout out.
2: Old mic.
0: Shout out.
2: This is
0: it
2: cool.
0: It does look old.
2: Oh yeah.
0: She looks vintage.
2: It's quite metal. There might be mercury in here for all I know.
0: Yummy.
2: Dude, every time I'm in Orgo Lab, I pray that I'm going to get the good thermometer that still has mercury in it that was made in, like, 2004. Because they always warn us. They're like, you might get a mercury thermometer. Those are the really accurate ones, but they do have real mercury in them.
0: Be careful.
2: Yeah.
0: Maybe you shouldn't get it based on your track record lately.
2: For listeners who are unaware, my first week in Orgo Lab, I spilled hydrochloric acid on my arm. That burned. Don't do that. PSA, don't do that. My second week in Orgo Lab, I broke a piece of glassware, which... they do actually add that to your student bill, if you weren't aware. They charge you for that.
0: Don't do that either.
2: Yeah. And then last week in Orgo Lab, I got probably some sort of like acid of some variety on my favorite shirt.
0: Yeah.
2: Actually, that washed out though, because I did laundry yesterday and it wasn't there anymore. So I think it like soaked.
0: Oh, joy.
2: It soaked into the. I don't even know what substance it was.
0: Well, it's gone now, hopefully.
2: We were doing some sort of...
0: It's there was, waterways.
2: It was some sort of ether, probably. It's gone.
0: And that's what matters.
2: It's long gone.
0: And so maybe we shouldn't get the mercury in thermometer.
2: No, I've been fine. I haven't broken that one yet.
0: Okay, good. I trust your ability
2: knocking on
0: to be a safe and responsible lab attendant, but also you concern me sometimes.
2: Well, that's fair. That's why I wear a face shield.
0: Fair enough.
2: And gloves.
0: That's what it's about.
2: And pants.
0: And pants?
2: And pants.
0: And closed-toed shoes.
2: And closed-toed shoes.
0: And a lab coat, question mark? You have to wear a lab coat?
2: No, they don't require that.
0: Oh, really? I feel like I only ever had to wear it for my freshman year.
2: I feel like we're kind of blowing out the sound a little bit.
0: They'll be okay.
2: Okay, I'm sorry, listeners, if we've been blowing out the sound for you.
0: I feel like it's supposed to touch a little bit of orange.
2: No, it's been flashing red.
0: It's been red?
2: Yeah, it like shoots to red sometimes.
0: Oh, well then we'll turn it down.
2: Sorry, apologies. Are we yelling in your ears?
0: I don't want to.
2: You should text in to 504-656-6735 or 504-6-KMNR-DJ to tell us if we've been yelling in your ears.
0: Are we being too loud?
2: Because we're very sorry if we are, and we can also...
0: Not our intention.
2: Like, not do that anymore.
0: We're very professional DJs here.
2: Oh, yeah. This is peak of professionalism.
0: Peak. Literally.
2: Peak. Okay, we wanted to start with the music.
0: Sorry, we're so chatty. Oh, my goodness. Okay, well, keep it tuned. I hope you enjoy our indie fall vibes. Shout out.

0: Hello, hello, hello.
1: Hello.
0: I hope you've been enjoying the music. We're going to get into a little PSA. Do you have any preferences, Miss Goose?
1: No, I can't. Well, I can't see anything. Hold on. How about bring a pencil, which is right below where your mouse is. Yes.
0: Beautiful. Beautiful. I hope you enjoy learning about pencils. Keep it tuned.

0: Meet Phil. Phil is about to take a very important test. He is ready, mechanical pencil in hand. He clicks it, expecting the lead to appear out the end, except this time, it doesn't. He clicks it a few more times, still nothing. No matter how many times he clicks his pencil, nothing comes out. He raises the pencil to his ear and shakes it, hoping to hear the familiar ting of lead inside, but no sound is made. Phil's heart starts to beat a little faster. He checks his pockets for a spare pencil or even some extra lead, but alas, none is to be found. Phil starts sweating. Phil is out of options. Don't be like Phil. Bring extra pencils and lead to your tests. This has been brought to you by your spare pencil carrying friends at Cayman R.
1: Very intense.
2: That was very informative.
1: Yes, I feel ready.
2: As somebody who, I can kind of hear the crunch now.
1: I think it's the mic, more than
2: ASMR. If you wiggle it,
1: If you wiggle it, it makes a little noise.
2: That's crazy.
1: Would you like to use the regular mic, or are you
2: still having
1: fun?
2: No, I like this one.
1: No, it's
2: one.
1: Fine. They can have a little crunchy.
2: It's vintage.
1: Yes, it's vintage. It's retro.
2: Yeah. I am somebody who carries about 12 pencils with them at all times.
1: Me too. Many pencils.
2: You need to be prepared.
1: I don't have any. All of my pencils have lost their erasers, though, and I can't be bothered to get a whole new
2: pencil. That is the worst thing I've ever heard. What do you do if you write wrong with a pencil?
1: I bring chunky eraser.
2: Oh.
1: I have multiple little guys with
2: me. I was like, otherwise you're defeating the whole point of a pencil.
1: Yeah. But, like, also, I don't want to. I have so much lead left. I don't want to, like, be red myself. I don't want to waste the lead.
2: You don't want to. Okay, fair enough. I actually went through all my pencils recently, and most of them, I don't have lead that fits them anymore, so.
1: Bummer.
2: To be fair, I've had them since, like, sophomore year of high school, so.
1: I've definitely been treating refillable pencils, like mechanical pencils, like single use. Mm-hmm. And when they're out of lead, I'm like, oh, it's dead now.
2: All right, throw it away.
1: I don't have lead, so I'm just like, I can't be bothered to go buy some. I got, like, the cheapest glittery pencil I could find at Walmart.
2: I know exactly what glitter pencils you're talking about, too.
1: I have them.
2: Everybody
1: I have one of every color, and I rotate them throughout the week.
2: Yep.
1: But depending, I don't like have a specific day.
2: Yeah.
1: But if I used red, I'm using yellow the next day. Or orange.
2: That's impressive. I use mostly when I can't do this when I take chem notes because I mess up so much that pencil is preferable. But when I'm taking notes for classes, I like using pen.
1: Ooh.
2: I have an extensive collection of Papermate gel pens.
1: Oh, wow.
2: And I'm using those.
1: I have some nice pens, but I'm scared to use them. I like.
2: That's like
1: I
2: the
1: did
2: point.
1: The thing. I know. I do the thing where it's like if something's nice, I save it for a special occasion and then never use
2: What's
1: it.
2: What's the special occasion?
1: I don't know, but those are my nice
2: Your
1: pens.
2: Last college class?
1: I guess.
2: Get a load of this fish
1: I know.
2: Out here.
1: I know.
2: Unbelievable.
1: I've gotten better about it. I've started using my fancy French perfume more often. I still save it for kind of special things, but the bar of special has lowered.
2: Good. Because otherwise nothing will ever be special.
1: Exactly.
2: And then you'll never
1: use it. The day is special.
2: Exactly.
1: Today is the special occasion.
2: Because it's today.
1: Mm-hmm.
2: Man, we're so wise.
1: We are. It comes with age, because we're old. Old, wise ladies.
2: Yeah, I wasn't wise 2 days ago, but then I had my birthday, and now I'm wise.
1: Yeah, now you're wise. That's how it works.
2: That's exactly
1: how
2: it works.
1: We're both old.
2: Now I'm wise.
1: We're the oldest people.
2: I can feel my frontal lobe developing.
1: Yes.
2: Yeah,
1: oh my God.
2: I felt it go...
1: That's how I felt morning when I did that thing with the prescription.
2: Yes.
1: Yeah.
2: When you actually go do your

0: adult achievements, and you're like, wait.
1: No, literally.
0: Wait.
1: I went the places I needed to go. I did the things.
0: It's like the mind expanding. Like, oh, wait, guys.
1: I feel like I've never been more locked in my life.
0: I'm old.
1: Yes.
0: This is what it's like to
1: this is what it's like
0: be
1: to
0: an adult.
1: Be wisdom.
0: Yep. Wisdom personified.
1: Yeah. I feel like that every time I do the dishes, too. I'm like, wow.
0: Dude, when I like, yeah, when I'm like cleaning the house, or I like finish, I do everybody's dishes, not just like.
1: Yeah, if I do my roommates dishes, too, I'm like, wow.
0: I'm like, oh my, I should get a 401k.
1: Yeah, I'm reincarnated, like with all of the knowledge of the world.
0: Yeah. It's time.
1: And I'm kind.
0: It's time for a Roth IRA.
1: I'm a kind overlord.
0: I don't know what that is.
1: Oh, I could explain it to you.
0: Nope. Let's
1: I went on air.
0: Let's get back to the music.
1: I went on air.
0: Let's get back to the music.
1: Let's get to it.

0: Hello.
1: Man, it really is this mic that's the...
0: Hold on. It's just a little crunchy.
1: No, but like, I feel like it fits the vibes. You know?
0: Yeah, I agree.
1: Today's a crunchy mic kind of day.
0: It really is. So we're interrupting this programming to play programming. Specifically Science in the
1: That
0: Sea.
1: Was good.
0: Yep.
1: We're going to learn about...
0: Rapid ID.
1: Rapid ID. I don't really know what that means. But
0: I don't either.
1: That's why we're learning.
0: Yippee!
2: Exploring Science in the Sea. Sharks and rays are in trouble. A study a few years ago found that the global population had dropped by more than 70% since 1970. And 3/4 of all shark and ray species could face extinction in the next few decades. The main threat is overfishing. Sharks and rays are valued for their meat, fins, and liver oil. Some countries provide strong protections. Others, especially those where the fish are big business, have weak protections, or none at all. And even where sharks and rays are protected, it can be hard to keep track of them. A recent study found that some fairly new techniques could help. Rapid DNA testing and environmental DNA, finding out which species are present in a region just by analyzing the water. That could help scientists monitor populations and movements, and it could help management and enforcement agencies know if protected species are being caught and sold illegally. The study looked at 25 years of research into rapid DNA and environmental DNA testing. These techniques are much faster than traditional DNA testing. They're also much less expensive, so it might be possible to deploy them in the field, identifying shark and ray species on the spot. The study said there's a lot of work to be done to make that happen. The technology has to get easier to use, and scientists have to compile a more thorough database of shark and ray DNA. Still, the technique offers a possible way to ease the stress on these troubled fish. Science in the Sea is a production of the University of Texas Marine Science Institute and is on the web at scienceinthesea.org. I'm Holly Brawley.
0: Thank you, Holly. Very interesting. I thought it might be about like IDing migrating species.
1: Did you ever have one of those like bracelets? Like,
0: no,
1: the
0: but
1: ones
0: my friends
1: that, like,
0: did.
1: Track the animal. I see them everywhere.
0: They're so cute.
1: I have a distinct memory. I don't remember exactly who, but I have a very distinct memory of somebody, one of my friends, being really, really distraught at lunch one day because like her shark beacon had stopped.
0: No. That's so stressful.
1: I felt so bad for her.
0: I had a friend who was super independent.
1: I was trying to convince her. I'm like, oh, it's like it just fell off.
0: Yeah.
1: Like it just fell off.
0: I'm sure.
1: It's just in the bottom of the
0: ocean. It's a shark.
1: The shark's really happy right now, I promise.
0: Yeah.
1: I promise.
0: The shark will be fine.
1: Shark will be well.
0: No, I had a friend who was really, really into penguins. For one of her birthdays, her parents like bought her a penguin, basically. Where she gets to name a penguin in the Arctic and like fund its recovery and conservation.
1: Aww.
0: It was really sweet.
1: That's really cute.
0: But they're not cheap, though. Which
1: no.
0: makes sense. And it's good that they're not. They should get money. But, you know.
1: Yeah. It's a good birthday present.
0: Very good birthday present. I feel like a lot of our new members this year had those. I noticed.
1: The bracelets?
0: I know a lot of people with those kind of bracelets. There's some of our new members and some of our sophomores do. I don't forget who I was talking to. But one person had, like, I think a rhino.
1: I think you're right.
0: I don't know.
1: Okay. It's 1:47 p.m.
0: Yes.
1: And we have more songs to play.
0: We're going to play them.
1: So
0: I'm just so chatty. I love talking to my friends, guys. Yippee.
1: Get a load of this guy.
0: Keep it tuned.

0: And that was our show.
1: All right, that was our show. And we're going to leave so that the next DJ can do their show.
0: Thank you for tuning in.
1: Thanks for tuning in. Mwah. Goodbye.
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Walla, Missouri. How's it going? It is currently 2:06 p.m. I'm sorry for the late start, but I've just been busy. You know me, and you've been teleported, transported somehow, some way. You've gotten through the airways, and if you come to me, the odd god, and you're listening to my farewell, my goodbye, this is a whole semester of me saying bye-bye to my one and only, my family, KMNR. So this is Ode to the Odd. And we got some music today. We got some freaky, funky, fantastic music. First up, if you've ever listened to my show, you've definitely heard After the Storm by Kali Uchis featuring one of my favorite rappers, Tyler, the Creator. Then after that, we got Hotel by Montel Fish. And I'll get you that third song when we come back. So tune in. Don't touch that dial. Let's you turn up the music. This is After the Storm.

Yo, yo, yo, in case you just got here, you're listening to KMNR 89.7 FM. That last song was one of my favorites. That's Human Happens by Magdalena Bay. And if you want to text or call in, I'm sure you know the number, but if you don't, it's 504-656-6735. And for my more alphabetically inclined listeners, that's 504-6-KMNR-DJ. Next song coming up, we got Punch Drunk by Couch Dog. Then right after that, we got I Just Got Mad by Malcolm Todd. So tune in, stay wild, wacky and freaky. This is Punch Drunk by Couch Dog.

Yo, yo, yo, that last song was Sunshine by Steve Lacy featuring Fushi. Coming up next, we're going to take a little bit break from this wild, wacky music, and I'm going to do some town and campus news. Coming up, we got a town hall. This is September 21st, 2026, which is today, actually, 6 to 8 p.m. at the Phelps County Courthouse. Learn about issues on the November 3rd ballot. Hear views from candidates and get answers to your questions. September events at Leach Theater. We got Simply 3 Fire Friday, September 25th, 2026 at 7 p.m. Simply 3 is a powerhouse instrumental trio redefining the classical crossover genre with cinematic flair, genre-bending creativity, and viral energy. 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Now, we got some concert news. Tuesday, September 29th in KC, we got They Might Be Giants at the Truman, KC. In Columbia, Missouri, we got Jason Scott and the High Heat at Rose Music Hall. Wednesday, September 30th, we got KC, we got TLC, Starlight Theater. In Maryland Heights, we got Foster People at St. Louis Music Park. Thursday, October 1st, Ridgedale, Missouri, we got Stained at Thunder Ridge Nature Arena. In Columbia, we got Pecos in the Rooftops, the Blue Note, and so much more. Make sure you're checking out local music, getting to those concerts, because it sure is a blast. All right, coming up next, we got Tame Impala with Loser. Then right after that, we got Someone to You by Macy Todd. So stay tuned, stay locked in, because we got tons more music to go through. Yeah, we still got 30 minutes, ladies and gentlemen. So stay tuned and have a blast. Get the music up.

Yo, yo, yo, that last song was by TV Girl. That was The Blondes. Coming up next, we got Love You Anyways by the Marias. Then after that, Malcolm Todd with Malcolm in the Middle.

thank you so much for tuning in. This has been my farewell goodbye for the whole semester. This is Ode to the Odd. If you want to tune in next week, make sure you do that at 2 p.m. on Mondays. That's Ode to the Odd. I'll be giving you a tear-filled goodbye all this semester, each and every week. I'm Odd God, ladies and gentlemen, and I'm out. Make sure you stay tuned for Dr. Worm. He's coming on next.

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going to speak over the automation for a little bit. For those of you who do not know, I am Dr. Worm. Wait, why am I so quiet? Who let me be so quiet? You're listening to KMNR 89.7 FM, broadcasting out of Rolla, Missouri. I'm Dr. Worm, and this is my show, Grunt. I guess I've never really explained the name Grunt, but it comes from... hang on, let me get like my actual background music playing. So grunt comes from the idea of like worm grunting, which is whenever you take, it's like you take a stick with ridges and then you rub another stick on it, and then it mimics the sound of rain to the worms in the dirt. So whenever they hear the rain, the supposed rain, they're like, whoa, it's raining, let's go wet ourselves. And then there's no rain, and then that's how you like farm worms. That's a little fun fact for you. We fit obstacle course music. I have to play it every time. So yeah, this is my show, Grunt. Last week I rented it out. Thank you to the Goat Cayman Ardwar for taking my show and playing some stuff that I feel like is very akin to my mute taste. He played some good stuff, I feel, although I am disappointed in the lack of, you know, Dr. Worm. I think I posted and I was like, somebody take my show, play some wormly tunes. That was my little nudge to say, please play Dr. Worm in my place. However, they did not. So I got to prepare my music really quick. I am vastly, vastly underprepared, but the show today is going to be folk punk and Midwest emo. You know, with the turn of the season, I think it's about time. I think it's about time that we pull these out. So, let me do a little bit more preparation, and then we'll get ready. I hope everybody's having a good day. You know, we just hit week 5 of the school year, which is crazy, which means from the start of the semester, it's been about 5 weeks until I finally walk the stage and graduate. You know, I've been at the station forever. It's been about 4 years now. Been about 4 full years of me being a DJ, which is really, really nuts. I think my music taste has it's been very expanded since then. I think the background music's getting a little loud here. So I think I'm going to just let it rip. Let's see what I got here. Here's my playlist. We're going to start out with Honestly by American Football. Keep it tuned.

0: I guess I should be fulfilling a contractual obligation and playing a little bit of programming. You're going to hear a moment of science, and then you're going to hear a bird note, and then we're going to get back to the music. God bless REM.
1: Ugh, Don, what is that stench? Did you forget to take out the garbage again?
2: Hey, Yael, that's my snack you're insulting. I'm trying to eat healthy, so today I brought durian.
1: I've heard of that. Durian is a fruit from Southeast Asia, about the size of a melon with a thorny rind, and notable for its potent smell. For instance, right now, this room smells like a crowded gym with an open trash can full of onions and rotting meat.
2: Okay, I'll take the durian outside. But have you ever tasted one of these? A durian's pulp is often compared to delicious creamy custard.
1: If you say so. I just find it hard to believe that anyone would want to eat something whose smell says, stay back.
2: Actually, the durian smell is quite attractive, as long as you're not human. Orangutans, elephants, rhinos, gibbons, and plenty of other animals love the scent and will happily gobble it up once it's ripened and fallen to the ground. That's how the seeds are dispersed. Now, you might ask, how did durian become so pungent? One study looked at the fruit's genome and found some pretty neat results. For instance, one of durian's closest ancestors is cacao, the plant that gives us chocolate. Using genetic studies, the researchers found that durian had essentially amplified the smelly gene, which contributes to the production of sulfur-related chemicals. With multiple copies of the gene, durian suddenly had the capacity to focus a lot of its attention on becoming as stinky as it wanted.
1: And boy, did it succeed. Now, please, Don, go eat your snack in another room.
2: This moment of science comes from Indiana University. I'm Don Glass.
1: And I'm Yael Cassander.
3: This is Bird Note. The American tree sparrow is a common winter visitor in the northern U.S., but there's more to this little brown bird than meets the eye. Despite their name, American tree sparrows stay close to the ground. They'll even nest directly on the ground in open shrublands of Alaska and northern Canada. In their summer home, the sparrows raise their young on protein-packed bugs and juicy insects. In winter, American tree sparrows rely on seeds from grasses, wildflowers,

flowers, and bird feeders, especially millet. When foraging, they'll kick through leaf litter with their powerful feet and beat seed heads open with their wings. You'll often find them foraging in mixed flocks with other species. Keep an eye out for a little brown sparrow with a dark spot on its cream-colored chest and a two-toned bill that's black on top and yellow underneath. Though American tree sparrows are common in North America, their populations have steeply declined since the 1970s. You can welcome these birds to your neighborhood by growing native plants, keeping cats indoors, and filling bird feeders with a millet-rich seed mix. For Bird Note, I'm Ariana Rimmel. This episode is dedicated in memory of Pat and Joanne Adams of Hartville, Ohio, who enjoyed caring for backyard birds and shared that joy with others.

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I got to cut it off early because I got to go to class. Hope you enjoyed. I posted the playlist. If you're curious about anything I played, go check it out. Stay tuned for new music show.

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My name is Aiden the Blank, and this is the new music show. So we have quite the selection picked out for you today, as usual. All of it's new, of course. I don't really know what to say about it other than that it's all new and exciting, and you should be excited to listen to it. So, without further ado, we're going to go ahead and get into the music. First up, we have Top Dog by Lason Lee, Overthinker by Sen Morimoto, Overcord by Actress, and Eyes Off You by Tokyo Tea Room. So stay tuned.

All right, those last four songs you just heard were Eyes Off You by Tokyo Tea Room, Overcord by Actress, Overthinker by Sen Morimoto, and Top Dog by Lace and Lee. So I think, yes, we have some town and campus news for you today. So today there is a town hall at the Phelps County Courthouse from 6 to 8 p.m. where you can learn about issues on the November 3rd ballot, hear views from your candidates, get answers to your questions. 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And then we have Space Week, which I think is really cool. 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Grab some friends and come test your space knowledge and win prizes. So that is our Town and Campus News today. 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Organizations may submit announcements to be read by filling out our online forms. So, yeah, pretty cool stuff going on. Next up, we have Disappearing Act by Beck, Prowl by Saint Blonde, Manufactured Tragedy by Riff Wood, and Magic by San Gabriel. So stay tuned.

0: This is Bird Note. In spring, millions of songbirds migrate north across the Gulf of Mexico from the Yucatan to the southeastern U.S. One author describes this crossing as one of the greatest crapshoots in bird migration. When the weather is fair and tailwinds strong, the flight, while metabolically taxing, is completed quite handily. But when birds encounter rainstorms or headwinds, they struggle mightily, and many may die. After fighting sustained bad weather, birds reaching the U.S. coast are exhausted and famished. They drop into the nearest shrubs and trees by the thousands. Picture a shrub loaded with colorful tanagers and orioles, such as these orchard orioles. Or a tree full of brilliant warblers. These are Tennessee warblers. But why risk exhaustion or a watery demise when birds could instead migrate north along the length of Mexico? It's likely that many birds evolved to take the potentially perilous Trans-Gulf route because it is direct and considerably faster. The Trans-Gulf flight saves nearly a week of travel time, putting birds on the best breeding territories more quickly and thus increasing their chances of raising more young. Find more about Trans-Gulf migration at birdnote.org. I'm Mary McCann.
1: All right, you just heard Lasagna by Beethoven, Magic by San Gabriel, Manufactured Tragedy by Riffwood, Prowl by St. Blonde, and Disappearing Act by Beck, and then a bird note. So that was a lot of rapid fire, but you know, we got a lot of music to get through today. We got a lot of stuff going on. And then after this, if you want to hear me talk more, you can listen to What's the Word with all of my best friends. So don't worry, but we're going to keep going with the music. Next up, we got The Line by Jaw Dropped, Never Odd or Even by Star Cleaner Reunion, The Other Realm by Iskald, and Monster by Rodrigo Y. Gabriela. Stay tuned.

All right, those last songs you just heard were Monster by Rodrigo y Gabriela, The Other Realm by Is Called, Never Otter Even by Star Cleaner Reunion, and The Line by Jaw Dropped. And that is all I have for you in the new music show today. But stay tuned, because I'll be right back for What's the Word in, like, literally a minute and a half, probably. I'm calling it. All right, so stay tuned.

0: 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Welcome back to...
1: What's
2: the
0: word?
1: My mic's not on.
2: Oh.
0: That... Yo, is that, are you three or four?
1: I'm four.
0: Yo, low-key, that
3: now
0: was your
3: it's
0: four?
3: On. Whoa, oh, that's loud.
0: Let's try that again. Welcome to...
3: What's
2: the
0: word?
3: Yeah. I feel like I'm really loud, but it doesn't look like it's loud.
2: No, it... I mean, you're not peaking or anything over here, huh. So you're fine.
0: Aiden the Blank, you're just kind of a loud person in general.
3: I mean, I am, but, like, that would show up on the noise levels, so...
0: I agree. How are we doing, guys?
3: I'm doing pretty good.
0: Yeah?
3: We got the career fair tomorrow. I got to print out my resume and stuff.
0: Ooh, you haven't done that yet?
3: Dude, I haven't even updated it from last semester.
0: Ooh. Wow.
3: Yeah, I've been behind.
0: That's low-key suboptimal.
3: I've been behind the game.
0: That's a little... Are you going to print on campus or do you have a printer?
3: On campus.
0: Oh, you're cooked. You're going to have to get up at like 5 a.m.
3: I'm probably just going to do it here.
0: If you do it here, that's probably better.
3: Yeah.
2: Until the printer just decides
3: I'll just go
2: to
3: like,
2: work here.
3: I'll just go to like some weird CLC that nobody remembers. You know,
0: dude,
3: like I'm not going to go to the library.
0: I remember, I think it was my sophomore year. I was like, oh no, I forgot to print off my resumes. And I was scrambling to try to find a printer that A, had ink and B, wasn't streaky.
3: Mm-hmm.
0: Because like, even if it had ink, you could like see the lines of it, like just running it through it.
3: Yep.
0: I was like, oh no, dude. Are you going to like do fancy resume paper too?
3: No, I'm not that advanced.
0: Mm.
3: I'll save that for when I'm trying for full time. You know what
0: That's
3: I mean?
0: Fair. I bought it one semester and I was like, wow, I feel really accomplished.
3: Did you get an internship that semester?
0: Not from career fair. I got it through like someone that knew someone that knew someone.
3: Yeah,
0: like,
3: I mean, that's how it usually goes.
0: Yeah, it was kind of wild. Do you have any big companies you're trying to look at?
3: Kind of. I'm just kind of going for whatever will take me at this point.
0: Well, you got to set some standards for yourself, you know?
3: Well, like they don't know that I'm desperate, but I am desperate.
0: Well... Surely there's like do you know what industry you want to go into? Like you're a mechie, so there's like manufacturing, there's like energy, there's you know, process improvement.
3: Honestly, like I'll take any of them right now.
0: Huh.
3: I'm just gonna go and I'm gonna talk to people and I'm gonna give them my pitch. I'm gonna say this is why I wanna work for you.
0: I'll talk to you after the show.
3: Okay.
0: What about you, Coda Red? You got any leads on companies? Anybody you're like itching to talk to tomorrow?
2: I'm not going to the career fair. I'm going to be 100% honest with you. I've worked for the same company for 2 years now, and
0: I'm going back for
2: year three. So.
0: Hopefully they upgrade you from the trailer.
2: That was his own decision.
3: That wasn't the company.
2: Yeah, I mean, my supervisor over the summer like sent me some links of where to like look for an apartment, and I was like, nah, stay in a trailer.
0: So that wasn't even the company.
3: That was
0: your own thought of like, yeah,
2: well,
0: this is
2: I mean,
0: awesome.
2: To be fair, it wasn't like I wasn't getting a housing stipend, so like
0: that's true.
3: Yeah,
2: I was choosing the cheapest option.
0: There you go.
3: Well,
0: that's kind of clutch, you know. So,
2: yeah.
0: So you just have tomorrow off, basically.
2: Yeah, I basically have tomorrow off.
0: That's pretty sweet.
3: I don't know.
2: I may walk through there.
0: Right.
2: I don't know.
3: What's the point?
2: I don't know. It gives me to do. All my classes canceled for tomorrow, so
0: just get some free stuff and leave.
2: Yeah,
0: I thought about it, dude. I was like, I really this would be the last career fair I go to, and it's like, I love walking back with at least two free hats.
3: Dude, I've not gotten the hat. I always just get like pens.
0: Well, you got to find a table with a hat, and then even if you're not interested, you're like, oh, I'm really interested in your company, like.
2: I will say, there's like
3: more.
2: The companies that usually have hats, and like I got a free T-shirt at one point too.
0: Yeah, me too.
2: Yeah, it's like the mining companies. You got to go to the mining companies because they've just got a ton of merch, but no one's going to them.
0: I have a Phillips 66 hat. That's honestly probably one of the most proud possessions I've got from a career fair.
2: I don't know. I have a Corps of Engineers like. Engineering scale that I have. It's like 6 inches long.
0: That's
2: and it's perfect. It's like it's aluminum and I just love it.
0: My buddy has one and I'm like, dude, if you go to career fair, you have to get another so that way I can experience what you because like all these people walk with like all these super cool tools and I'm like, what company did you talk to? I'm like, I got a pen.
3: Yeah, I get pens and like little squishy balls and like that's it.
0: Dude, I told my roommate, I was like, dude, if you find three like averagely sized stress balls, you gotta get them so I can learn to jaw.
2: I will say, I think the oddest thing I've ever gotten before in the past has been a pizza cutter.
3: What?
0: Like, oh, that's pretty sweet.
2: Yeah, it's like 4 inches long, and I got it from like an environmental firm. I went and I talked to this environmental firm that I knew someone who worked there full time, and they gave me a 4-inch pizza cutter that just has their logo on it.
0: And that's like, actually that's so awesome.
3: Cool.
2: Is it though? I'm never gonna use it.
3: Give it to me. I'll use it.
0: Dude, you ever think of like the Totino's party pack pizzas? Yeah. It would work perfectly for that.
2: Oh
3: yeah, man!
0: You gotta think.
3: You gotta add it to your hot dog menu. You gotta like.
2: Could I cut a hot dog?
3: You probably could. Awesome.
0: I think honestly, the coolest thing I ever got from Career Fair was from a company that I had no business talking to. Like, they were looking for petro and like mine engineers. I'm Mecky.
3: Why did you go there?
0: Well, I was waiting for in line for like Boeing or something, and I saw this guy standing there, nose around him, and he had a bunch of these like 50 caliber bullet casings on his table, but they were bottle openers.
3: Ooh.
0: And I was like, listen, I'm a mechanical engineer. I have no business talking to you. Can you tell me about

0: your company. And he told me, I'm like, that's actually so interesting. Like, what they do is really, really cool. They do a bunch of, like, casting and stuff like that. And I was like, can I please get that bottle opener? It's my favorite party trick. Is to, anybody's like, anybody got a bottle opener? I just pull out a bullet. Like, they're like, whoa.
1: That's so cool.
0: Dude, it was pretty epic.
1: Dude, I hope I get some cool stuff tomorrow. My dad, up until like a year ago, because he moved, he used to work at True. And I think like literally everybody at his location knew him. So I'm hoping that like I'll go up and be like, yeah, you know my dad, and that they'll all be like, yeah, dude, come work for us. That's what I'm really hoping is going to happen.
0: Yeah, seriously. Code Red, why don't you just look at this and scroll through it? There's like 11 slots. I sent it to Chase the Bag because it made me think of you, and I didn't have either of your guys' socials. So I was like, I just need to send this to somebody. It's a bunch of hot dog, like...
2: Wait, that's on a tortilla?
1: What?
0: Yeah.
1: The tortilla hot dog?
0: It's like a meme where it's like, you're beautiful, but can you cook? And then it zooms in, it's like, cook, cook, cook. It's me for real. And then it's like, hot dogs with garnishings. Like...
1: But can you cook?
0: It was right after our show that I saw that, too. I'm like, this is proof that they're actually listening. I would never get that on my For You page.
2: I've never thought about putting a garnish on
1: it. That's hot dog with a piece of grass on it. That's all it is.
0: It's the garnish, dude. It's the garnish.
1: What is that, brown gravy? What is that?
0: Yeah, I think so.
1: On a tortilla?
0: Yeah.
1: Wow.
2: I don't know. Honestly, after seeing that, I may try a hot dog on a tortilla now.
0: It's probably good.
1: Why did he take a bite the wrong way?
0: I don't know.
2: I've done that with a corn dog before. Like, I don't know.
1: Well, a corn dog, I feel like that's valid. But like a regular hot, it didn't even have a bun. They just took a bite out of it sideways.
0: Yeah. That was my hot dog news for the week.
1: Dude, I have hot dog news, actually.
0: Oh, no.
1: So, Bedhouse is going to host Potluck in 2 weeks.
0: Right.
1: And they were like, what do you guys want to theme it? And now they really want to theme it hot dog themed. I didn't even put any input in. They just said they wanted to make it hot dog themed.
0: Coda Red would eat that up.
1: That's what I'm saying.
2: I would eat that up. I may have to go out and get a hot dog costume for it now.
0: I have a hot dog costume at my house.
1: Ooh.
0: So if that's real, I'm going to go home and get that.
1: My vote was to make it tundra themed, and we just bring the house down to like below freezing, and then like everybody wears giant coats.
0: And then your utility bill is like $400. It's like, how is it 30 degrees in here? You just pour ice all over the ground.
1: Yeah, exactly.
2: Whatever happened to Trucker Night? Like, I thought Trucker Night was gonna happen.
1: Okay, it's Dr. Worm's fault because I literally bought pedals from Goodwill, and I was like, I sent him the link to the steering wheel. I was like, buy the steering wheel, and he was like, yeah, dude, I got you. And he just hasn't. This was like the first week of classes. And he just hasn't bought it yet.
2: Man, I've really been looking forward to Trucker Night.
1: That's what
2: I'm
1: saying. Trucker Night, we're literally just going to, like, sit in our house and drink and play American Truck Simulator with a
0: People are of age, of course.
1: Yes.
0: Yeah.
1: I'm of age. We talked about my
0: Trucking Simulator. That sounds like fun. Did you guys do anything crazy over the weekend?
1: I was at home for a show that we were playing with Hogmongering.
0: Oh, yeah, I saw that. Mm-hmm. How'd it go?
1: It was really cool, actually. It was in a really cool neighborhood over by Forest Park.
0: Oh, sick, dude. I love that Forest Park area.
1: Yeah, it was really cool.
0: It's pretty sweet. Code Red?
2: Yeah, no, I went home and I switched vehicles because I can no longer afford diesel anymore.
0: Dude, isn't it like $6?
2: Yeah, it's when I left here in Rolla on Friday, it was $5.99, and I came back here last night, and it's $6.30.
1: Ugh.
0: That's downright.
1: That's horrible.
2: It's lovely. But now I'm driving a vehicle that actually
0: is fuel efficient.
2: Well,
1: has no Bluetooth.
2: Moderately fuel efficient.
1: Has no Bluetooth.
2: I went from driving a diesel pickup that got like 18 miles a gallon to driving a Tahoe that gets 22 now.
0: Ah, that's so,
1: hey, that's not bad. Not bad.
0: Somewhat of an increase.
2: I can seat 7 other people in it too.
0: That's pretty awesome.
1: That's pretty good.
2: Yeah. I enjoy it too. The only thing is like in my truck I'd put a Bluetooth stereo in there. So, like, I could listen to all my playlists and all that. But now, I just spent the last couple of hours burning, like, 2 CDs just so that I could have music that I like in the truck with me.
1: Wait, Coder, can we talk about your shoes? Those are so cool.
0: Those are pretty sweet.
2: You know, you're about, like, the 100th person to say that at this point.
1: Where did you get them?
2: I got them at Cabela's in Oklahoma City.
0: That makes so much sense.
1: Of course.
2: Yeah.
1: They're, like, he has Hey Dudes with fish on them.
2: Yeah, they're freshwater fish, by the way, because they have a saltwater fish one.
1: Wow.
2: They're fresh

0: water fish on Hey Dudes. And from what I understand, they're like a Bass Pro Cabela's exclusive sort of thing.
1: Have you ever seen these, though?
2: I have owned two pairs of those, specifically the blue ones.
1: These ones?
2: Yes.
1: I just pulled up the stereotypical fish flops because it made me think of that.
2: I've owned two pairs of those, but then they just kept ripping, and then I stopped buying them.
1: Code Red, yours look arguably more comfortable.
2: Yeah, I like yours more, honestly. Fun fact, whenever I met Shun the Sage, it was the first day of O Week, my freshman year, and I wore the fish flops. Like, I literally walked from TJ to the Innovation Lab because I didn't realize how far of a walk that was, and I walked there in fish flops, and he thought my shoes were so cool. And then, like, I joined the station, like, a semester later, and he remembered me from my shoes.
1: Dude, that's awesome.
0: That's why you got in.
2: Exactly.
1: Yeah. We got a text, actually.
2: Oh.
1: From MC Butchman. Trucking night actually sounds like the most fun function ever.
2: That's what I'm saying. We just got to wait on Dr. Worm.
0: Yeah.
1: We could, like, do a tandem, like, hot dog, trucker night.
2: I'm so
0: Roller dogs, yeah.
1: But yeah, I mean, like, you got to think. They eat hot dogs, too. Truckers eat hot dogs too.
2: We gotta get like a. We have to get like a car door so we can put our little elbow out of it while we're driving.
1: While you're driving,
2: yeah.
0: I love seeing these videos of guys online that, you know, they're truckers by day, and then they go home and they have their lore, like their accurate sim.
1: Yeah,
0: right?
1: They have the 18 speeds.
2: No, yeah.
1: They have a 3 monitor setup, so it looks like they're in the cab.
0: Yeah, it's pretty nuts.
1: It is crazy, actually.
0: The same people do that with farming sim too. It's like,
2: that's awesome. You
1: know, I would love to do that with farming sim.
2: Dude,
0: I
2: would too.
0: 12 hours out in an actual tractor, came inside and farmed 12 hours on a virtual.
2: The only reason they stopped is because the sun went down.
1: Yeah. You can take the farmer out of the farm, but you can't take the farm out of the farmer.
2: That's so cool. That's like, what if we like went home after this and we started playing like Radio Simulator on our computer?
1: It's just like we put in 3 hours of recorded radio. This is actually a recording for next week. You guys don't know this. We recorded this in August.
2: Yeah, we record these in advance.
1: Oh, that's funny. Dude, I went rock climbing this weekend.
2: I remember you talking about that last week.
1: Like,
2: how was that?
1: It was so sweet.
2: I also saw a picture of it in Slack.
1: I did post a picture in there. It was fun. I've never climbed outside before.
2: It seems scarier.
1: I was terrified. My first one, I got about 30 feet up. I looked down and I was like, I was like, there's no comfortable pad. Because
2: no.
1: I climbed inside. I was like, that's no problem. I looked down, I'm like, there's no comfortable soft pad for if I fall, it'll dampen the fall. And I'm like, also, if I swing out, I'm not going to hit plastic. I'm going to hit rock.
2: Mm, yeah.
1: I'm like, that's really going to hurt. So
2: yeah,
1: my first couple, I was like, so scared. And then the last one I did, like, I made it to the top, finally. But it was bad. I was to the point where, like, my leg was shaking because I was, like, I was nervous, but also I was just tired.
2: Yeah.
1: But I was at the easy point of the climb. It was pretty bad, though, whenever my friends were like, you're doing great. But I was hearing the echo because they were so far below me. I was like, it was actually making it worse whenever they were encouraging me because I could hear
2: terrifying.
1: How much further away they were.
2: Yeah, that's crazy.
1: My buddy, I was supposed to share a tent with him. He forgot his tent poles at home.
0: Oh.
1: So we got there and I'm like, "All right, let's set up camp." And I was like, "Man, dude, your tent pack's down pretty good." And he's He's like, "My tent poles are at home." I was like, "There's no way." Luckily, I brought my hammock, so I just slept in my hammock.
2: Oh, that's nice.
1: But it was pretty rough.
2: That's crazy. How do you bring the tent with no tent poles?
1: I don't know. Well, he went backpacking in Europe over the summer. So, like, I give him the benefit of the doubt. Okay. He had things kind of separated.
2: Yeah.
1: But I also had, like, my senior design, like, first presentation this weekend.
2: Ooh.
1: So, like, I had school for 6 days last week. It was so stressful. It was just not fun.
2: Yeah, that's crazy. I have my sophomore design first presentation this week.
1: I don't even... What is the first design? Is that where you're just in the room? I think it's pretty much the same thing.
2: I think it
1: where
2: is.
1: Where you go over, like, your 4 different concepts or whatever and, like, your design matrix.
2: Yeah, pretty much.
1: Yeah, that's literally what ours was.
2: We've barely done anything on it, and we present on Friday.
1: Actually?
2: Yeah.
1: What do you mean, barely done anything?
2: Like, we have nothing.
1: I would highly... is that taught by Anclisarius still?
2: Yeah.
1: I would highly encourage you to get 4 concepts at least.
2: Four? We were thinking 2 or 3.
1: Whatever the minimum is.
2: I don't think he set a minimum.
1: You definitely want more than one. If you have if you have a design matrix, you need more than one. Otherwise, it's kind of useless.
2: Yeah, we were going to put more than one. We were going to do either 2 or 3.
1: Gotcha. Yeah. I remember, like, my sophomore design, we got, like,

0: I grilled on questions, but like that's expected. Like that's the whole point of it. But there was another group that like he just tore into them because like their drawings were just like so bad. And like you couldn't tell what was going on at all. And I was like, yikes.
1: Dude, don't say that. Because we have career fair this week and we have to do our whole project and I got a lab report due.
0: Oh yeah.
1: And I like, got my regular homework. Like
0: Are you in 1210?
1: Which one's that?
0: E Man.
1: That's the 2-credit-hour one, right?
0: Yeah.
1: Yeah, I'm in that.
0: Dude, okay. I thought we talked about that last semester, but I couldn't remember if you were in that or not. Dude, we have an exam coming up in there.
1: Yeah, it's next week.
0: I'm a little nervous. But
1: I looked on Canvas. There's a quiz that says take this quiz to opt out of using Honor Lock.
0: Yeah, but then you have to take it in the testing center.
1: Oh.
0: I'm pretty sure. I need to do that, like, the trial, so that way I get my bonus points.
1: Well,
0: still.
1: I took the quiz, but, like, I would rather use Honor Lock than the testing center. So can I just, like, still do that?
0: You could do that. My thing is, I've been doing the homework split screen. It's like, I have a PC.
1: Okay.
0: But I don't have a webcam, so I have to do it on my laptop, which is way worse.
1: So here's the thing. I haven't been able to access any of the Excel files yet.
0: What?
1: Because my Excel, like, won't let me sign in. And so I've done, like, half of some of the homeworks, but I'm, like, really behind.
0: Yo, so that's an issue.
1: Yeah.
0: These homeworks take a while. Like, last week's was not bad, but but most of them, like, you're sitting down for a few hours doing it.
1: Really? The first two I did, like, all except for one of the quizzes, and it didn't take me that long.
0: The homeworks take a little longer, just because I feel like there's usually more questions.
1: Oh,
0: I don't know.
1: Oh, dude.
0: You might want to get Excel access before
1: the
0: exam. Well,
1: that's
0: going to
1: be what my weekend is.
0: Yeah, I guess so. I guess that makes sense.
1: Yeah. Well, cause, like, I don't know.
0: Rut-row. Also, where are the trainees at, bro?
1: There's one out there.
0: One.
1: Yeah, I know.
0: Last time I checked, there was more than one on that list.
1: Yeah, I sent a message out, but I don't think any of them cared.
0: It's the same every semester, dude. It's like, pull up to our show. We really want to meet you. And they're like, I'm scared.
1: Yeah, pretty much.
0: It's like, come on, guys. Let's lock in a little bit. I want a radio child so badly.
1: Dude, Chase the Bag still isn't here. I'm sorry. I just think it's really bothering
0: me. Yeah, isn't that your child? Looks like you taught him pretty well.
1: Listen, he was usually here on time for our show. Usually.
0: He's gonna come up at like 5:45 and be like, my bad guys, I fell asleep. Like,
1: he wouldn't even show up at that point.
0: That or he just didn't feel like walking or something.
1: Yeah, dude.
0: He's kind of a bird.
1: I'm so cooked the weekend. I have so much stuff to catch up on.
0: That was me last weekend. I was like in the trenches. I got back from climbing. Realistically, I probably shouldn't have gone climbing because I knew I had stuff I still had to do, but I would have done it again because I got all my stuff done that I needed done.
1: So next week, and then the Monday following, I have 4 exams in a 3-day school span. Because I have a dynamics exam and that E-Man exam on the same day. And then I have circuit exam, which will probably be easy. But then I have a thermo exam the next Monday. Which is like, that sucks.
2: I'm sorry for you.
0: Thermo 1?
1: Yeah, thermo 1.
0: Ew.
1: It's every class I have exams in, all in that 3-day stretch.
0: That's tough.
1: Yeah. Luckily, this is the only time that happens, and the next set of exams, they're, like, a week apart.
0: Yeah. I'm very fortunate in the fact that I'm taking a couple electives that the exams are online, and it's, like, you'll have different questions, but, like, you can work with other people on them.
1: Yeah.
0: Like, you know what I'm saying? Different numbers, but, like, you can work with people.
1: Yeah.
0: So, it's, like, that's kind of awesome.
1: I wish, bro. One
0: of them should just be easy. Senior design, obviously, no tests.
1: Yeah.
0: I only have one class with actual, like, tests that I have to take at certain times, and that's E-Man.
1: Yeah.
0: And
1: those are, like, with, like, you can do it anytime during
0: the
1: There's
0: a window, but when you open it, it's like you have 2 hours or something. And it's like, that's scary, because honestly, I don't feel super confident yet.
1: I don't either. That class is, like,
0: treacherous. It kind of jumped into the meat of things real quick.
1: I want to know.
0: Yeah, you might want to. You might want to have a little lock-in.
1: I have like all day Saturday. That's pretty much what it's going to be.
0: Yeah. I was going to say, there was a couple times I was really confused. I'm like, I should text Aiden the blank to see if he's done this yet, because I think he's in this class.
1: Listen.
0: Well, good thing to know that you have not done it yet.
1: Listen, after exam one, I will be locked in, okay? So
0: if
1: we need to talk after exam one, we got it.
0: Cool, cool, cool. This week's was actually easy, but.
1: That's good. Yeah.
0: I understood it.
1: It's going to be a long day.
0: Yeah.
1: It's going to be a long day.
0: What's your guys... Oh, we didn't do a... We're supposed to watch a movie. We're supposed to do a movie review, weren't we?
2: Oh.
1: We were.

0: Maybe we do like one every 2 weeks or something, because like it's hard to do one a week.
1: This is a bad week.
2: Yeah.
0: Exactly. So 2 weeks. So two weeks from now, we'll...
1: Next week is also a bad week.
0: Well, gosh darn it, dude. Why do you have to be an underclassman?
1: Dude, I'm a junior.
0: The way you're talking right now, 4 exams, 1 week.
1: Dude, I'm a
0: junior. Sounds pretty underclassman to me.
1: I don't know. I mean, I am taking some sophomore classes just because I switched majors, so.
0: What were you before?
1: Comp sci.
0: Oh, that's why you're so smelly. I'm kidding. I'm kidding, guys.
1: Bro, dang.
0: The views expressed in this program are not those of Cayman or the University of Missouri system or the UM Board of Curators. That was a joke.
1: That's okay. I forgive you.
0: Yeah, good. Good, good, good. So what movie are we thinking for The Thing?
1: I don't know.
0: Dude, you know what movie came back to a streaming platform that I really, really, really like?
2: What?
0: American Sniper.
1: Really?
0: Dude, have you guys never seen that?
2: No, I've seen part of it.
0: It is so good. Like, it is one
1: dude,
0: of my favorites.
1: I saw headphones. I thought it was him.
0: You thought it was Chase the Bat?
1: It was him.
0: Nah,
1: I saw
0: dude, he didn't have his hand over his mouth. So like...
1: Yeah, that's true. He does do that.
0: It's so funny, dude. Rest like, peace. It's one of his top tier emotes because it's always that.
1: He always does that.
0: It's like his one of two emotes.
1: What a guy. I only ever see him during the show, so.
0: I live quite literally next door to him.
1: Yeah.
0: So I'll see him walking to or from class maybe once a week, if that. Or I'll see him getting out of his car, and he just won't acknowledge that I'm standing there.
1: I do that too sometimes. If I see somebody I know when I'm walking, I'll pretend like I don't see them so I don't have to talk to them.
0: That's crazy. That's like... pure introvert right there.
1: I mean, like,
0: oh, I see someone I know, let me walk the other
1: okay,
0: way.
1: Okay, it's usually, it's not like people I like am friends with, it's like people I
0: acquainted
1: know. Yeah, and it's like I don't want to have like a weird awkward conversation with them, but like if somebody I actually know, I'll talk to them.
0: I guess that's fair. For me, it's like if I know them, I'll at least give them like a
1: yeah,
0: I'll what
1: give,
0: up.
1: We've done that before. I'll give you like a heads up. I would talk to you, but we are usually walking to and from class, so
0: yeah. I've gotten into a real bad habit lately of leaving at the very latest minute I need to get to class on time. Like, I walked into class today at 8:59 a.m. Granted, attendance is not mandatory, and I could just stay home.
1: Yeah.
0: And that's honestly why I don't get up earlier for it.
1: Yeah, but that's fair.
0: I've determined I have to leave my house by 8:54 to get there by 9.
1: Wow. I usually leave at, like, 8:40, and I get there, like, 8:53, 8:54-ish.
3: Yo, is like Shark Guitar on the mic.
0: Is D-Row going to play Shark
1: Guitar? We unplugged it, but you can plug it back in.
2: Was that you that was playing it on there earlier?
3: Oh.
1: No, we just came in and it was plugged in, and we were like, what happened?
0: Does it actually work?
1: Yes.
0: Like, you can hear the guitar.
1: Yeah.
3: Yeah, just DI.
1: It's crazy.
0: Oh, I can hear that 60 cycle hum. Yo, this is crazy. Wait, is this real?
1: Yeah.
0: Like...
3: I can talk into the guitar, actually.
1: Wait.
3: Hello?
1: Does that work?
0: Wait, hold up. Go again?
4: It's because the issue is the fret. I think it's the third fret, like, is
0: it buzzes?
4: Too high.
0: Oh.
4: So you can't, like, play notes properly.
1: Just get a capo.
0: Dude, this is kind of weird.
1: That's what I'm
0: There's
1: saying.
0: There's no amp it's going through.
1: Well, yeah, it's just DI.
0: Dude, I thought... if I wanted to play guitar on air, I would have to go, like, through the prod room, through those.
1: No.
0: Dude, this is insane.
1: Yeah, you can just plug it in.
0: I'm doing this on my solo show tomorrow. I'm just gonna play lullabies for everybody. Hey, you thought you were listening to music today? Nah, you're listening to MC Wave.
1: Yeah. It sounds like the Pharaoh's Curse.
0: Dude, this is kind of crazy.
1: Yeah.
0: Yo, just can you just be our backtrack for the whole hour? It's just D-Row messing around. Nothing cohesive, but I love it.
1: We need to just, like, get an extra cable so we can have the guitar plugged in and the mic at the same time.
0: Yo, can we get a riff of the week?
1: Ooh.
0: Because I know you play guitar.
1: I play bass.
3: Let's let Aiden do it.
1: Yeah, Goop's got it.
0: Yeah, let's let Goop get the riff of the week. I don't know.
1: The
0: riff of the week.
3: A riff.
0: One riff. You have one riff, one shot.
1: Okay. If
0: you mess
1: it up,
0: I'm muting the mic. And you're out of the studio.
3: Do I know any riffs?
0: I mean, like...
1: Dude, you're literally...
0: You could do hot cross buns.

0: That could be the riff.
1: Do you still know the From the Start solo? I need a pick for that.
2: Okay, it's a riff. Oh, it's not a solo.
0: I also just realized their mic is not connected, so the listeners just hear the like mumbling in the background and then silence. We're figuring some stuff out here.
2: So, you know, this is what happens when Chase the Bag isn't here. We get to use his mic for a guitar.
0: We experiment. Dude, we're kicking him off the show. This is what's the word with Riff of the Week, dude.
2: Yeah.
0: I'm low-key down to have a Riff
2: of the
0: week
2: edition.
0: I kind of like Riff of the Week.
3: That would be sick.
0: That's a cool thing. That would be pretty cool. Whenever I had, oh my gosh, Yap Sesh with Looney Juice, we had Word of Wisdom with the Wave and Weather with the Wave.
2: Okay.
0: It was pretty hype.
2: That is pretty hype.
0: I played Sirius for Weather. you know, like the Parsons Project?
2: Wait, no.
0: Oh, you totally do.
2: Wait.
0: I think it's the Bulls walkout song. Like, I'm not even kidding. I don't remember. Stand by.
2: Dude, what time is it? My phone died.
0: It's time for you to get a watch.
2: My watches all have dead batteries.
0: That's rough. Let me hit you with the... you definitely know this. Let me skip ahead. Hello?
2: Hello? Oh, wait.
0: Hold up. I'm an idiot.
2: Hello?
0: You definitely heard this.
2: Oh, yeah, yeah.
0: In a world.
2: Yeah, yeah.
0: But, like, it was... I don't know. It got me hype, and I'm like, I'm reading Weather. Like, why am I getting hype right now?
1: Can you hear me? Can you hear anything?
2: No.
0: Hold up. Let me turn you up, maybe. I can hear the fret.
1: Can you hear anything?
2: No.
1: You got anything from this?
2: No, I can hear the strings vibrating.
0: Okay. I can hear the hum of the cable. I like that it like slightly cuts out every other note.
2: It's just a bad cable.
0: It's probably not...
1: It's probably the guitar.
0: We need to resolder that joint.
2: We need to put some work into the shark guitar.
0: It's all right. We do have a guitar that's shaped like a shark, for those that don't know.
2: Yeah. It's pretty cool, but it's terrible.
0: Yeah, it's definitely not ideal.
2: I don't like that the tuning pegs are 4 and 6. I wish it was 3 and 3.
0: Yeah, that is kind of funky.
2: Goop is shaking his head no at the guitar.
0: Yo, so Roundabout is our riff of the week.
1: It sounds good on air.
2: Okay, that part doesn't.
1: It's just the high string.
2: The E string.
0: Yeah.
2: Wow.
0: That was riff of the week,
2: that
0: guys.
2: That was beautiful. Can we bring in like a normal guitar next week?
0: I have a normal guitar, so I can make that work.
1: Not on me right now.
2: There we go.
0: We can make that work.
2: We're just gonna start like a whole band in here. I guess that's what a live on air is. That's what a live on air is.
0: Everybody clap for Goop. Thank you, Goop.
2: Thank you, Goop.
0: First ever segment of the show, actually. I guess we have Hot Dog. can we call that? Can we like make a name for that?
2: Hot Dog News.
0: I feel like it's got to be like, I don't know. I guess Hot Dog News works until we come up with... This is just like whenever we came up with the...
2: the show name?
0: Yeah. Oh, my bad. Do you want to...
2: Wait, you can hear it.
0: Yeah, it totally works. Oh.
2: Whoa.
0: Whoa, my bad, guys. Yo, we don't got to... I also muted your mic, yes. So this is funny. Why isn't it working?
2: Wow. What a life we live.
0: Yeah, this is pretty peak. I do miss Chase the Bag, though. He usually brings some extra spunk.
2: He usually brings a story about Taco Bell or his car.
0: Yeah, and neither of them are good stories.
2: They're always horrible stories.
0: I'd also like to make a PSA. I think his name was Ben. Ben, if you did not get your Taco Bell order this weekend, I'm sorry, because they gave your order to me. But to be fair, your order was not as good as what my order was.
2: No.
0: And your order was cold, and it was also wrong.
2: That's so sad.
0: Dude, I was like, oh, Taco Bell brought back their chicken nuggets. Oh, I'm so excited. I'm so excited to get chicken nuggets and nacho fries. And then I got Ben's order with my drink, and Ben's order was wrong. I was like, gosh darn it.

0: Wait, so what'd you end up getting?
1: Instead of that, those items, I ended up getting like cheese roll ups and like a beef burrito.
0: Do you think it was like a father buying food for his children?
2: Actually, just a struggle. I don't know. Can we talk about that?
1: What?
2: Probably like a $4 order.
1: No, no, no, no. His order was probably more than mine because he got a box plus that. But like the box,
0: dude, it was probably for like him and his kid or something.
1: Well, I don't know, bro. I don't know. These things happen, and you just gotta learn to persevere. I was like, I gotta be up in 6 hours for my presentation. I'm just gonna eat this,
0: dude,
1: this cold slop.
0: Oh no!
1: It was a little bit depressing, but
0: we gotta stop talking about school. It's stressing me out, man.
1: We gotta stop talking about school and stop talking about food.
0: Yeah,
1: let's talk about our hobbies. You know, let's get real deep.
0: Dude, I've been wanting to go rock climbing, but like
1: wanting to though, you know,
0: like mostly
1: what's
0: like,
1: stopping it.
0: Well,
1: let's
0: mostly,
1: get philosophical. You know, you want to.
0: Well, I've wanted to go bouldering indoors, but mm-hmm. they don't have any of that in Rolla.
1: What's stopping you from driving an hour and a half to the nearest indoor gym?
0: Nothing besides the fact that I don't have time for this week.
1: Why don't you have time for it? You know, this is the 20 questions game. All right, we're going through you, and then we're gonna go to Coda Red.
0: Because I'm a student, a mechanical engineering student.
1: Why are you a mechanical engineering student? Why did you choose this path?
0: Because I find it interesting, and I can get a good and stable job.
1: And why do you find it interesting?
0: I love
1: this game.
0: So it started because whenever I was in school, I really liked robotics, and then I was like, oh, robotics is like coding. I'm going to do comp sci. And then I realized that that's not really what robotics is. So then I was like, oh, I'll switch to mechanical engineering because that seems cool too. And then I was like, I don't even really need to do robotics. I just think mechanical engineering is cool. So it kind of just turned into that.
1: Excellent.
0: Yeah.
1: So the reason you can't climb is because you're an engineering student.
0: Yes.
1: Interesting. I see. Do you have any other hobbies that you would like to pursue in the future?
0: Would like to pursue in the future?
1: Or are currently pursuing that you don't have as much time for right now due to the nature of being a student?
0: I want to do more projects, like build stuff, build cool stuff. I don't know if you saw, I think it's, her name is Adair on the air.
1: Yeah, yeah, yeah.
0: Yeah, her little
1: that was
0: snake
1: awesome.
0: Project.
1: Yeah. Mm-hmm.
0: That thing was so cool, and I'm just like, man, I want to do something like that.
1: Yeah. I don't know what I would have to do that for, but her reasoning behind it was kind of
0: yes.
1: crazy. And then they like figured it out really fast.
0: They got it so fast.
1: Yeah,
0: it was so cool. But I want to do more projects, and I just want to like build stuff.
1: I want to get tools.
0: Yeah. like my roommates like build stuff in a basement, and it's just like, where was I? Wasn't there.
1: You were shutting out, bro.
0: Yeah.
1: What about you, Coda Red? Do you have any hobbies that you would like to pursue or currently pursuing? You know, you're a hot dog
0: turn.
1: You're a hot dog connoisseur. But like, you know, is there something that you've been aspiring to do?
0: That's like his title. Like this is Coda Red, hot dog connoisseur.
1: I can't think of him any other way.
3: I'm thinking of like just like on the TV, like when they're interviewing someone, like it's their name, yeah. It's Coda Red, and subtext,
0: yeah.
3: Hot dog connoisseur. No, something I've wanted to do for a while is I've wanted to get into Civil War reenactments.
1: Dude, that'd be
3: something I wanted to do.
1: That'd be kind of cool. Would you be like the bugle boy?
3: No, I'd want to be just like a normal infantryman, probably.
1: Have you guys ever seen Diary of a Wimpy Kid?
3: Yes.
1: You know what I'm
3: exactly
1: talking about.
3: What
1: then
3: you're talking about?
1: Yeah, that's funny. That'd be cool. I don't even know how you get into that. Is there like forums that you got to go on and they're like, we're meeting at Forest Park at 3 p.m. And then like everyone that's just running through Forest Park is like, what's going on over there?
3: I think so. I think that's how most of these go on. That's like over the weekend I found my girlfriend and I found a CD we found it at Vintage Dock in Joplin. And it was a CD for like a Civil War like battlefield tour.
1: Oh yeah!
3: So like you're supposed to put it on as you drive through the park.
1: Right, right.
3: Oh. And like part of it, like I was reading part of it last night, like some of the inside pages to it, and it was like talking about like come during like this specific week in September, and like we do a reenactment.
1: Oh my gosh!
3: Yeah. So I don't know how you get involved with that. I think there's like Facebook groups, and
1: I would assume so.
3: I assume Reddit probably has something.
0: You gotta look into that.
3: Yeah, but I know it's like a high cost of entry. Like,
0: is it really?
3: Because like you've got
1: you have to pay to enter it.
3: No, like you
1: have or just to, for
0: oh.
1: the uniform and stuff.
3: No, everyone has their own uniform.
1: Right, right.
0: Yeah. Oh.
3: So like you have to buy all the period correct uniforms.

0: And wow. Like, gosh. I know there's definitely some snobs out there when it comes to that.
1: Like, oh, they're like, oh, you only spent $100? Yeah. How unauthentic.
2: Mine was $10,000 yeah. just for the hat.
1: The quill was another $300.
2: The quill.
0: Oh, man. And then it's like, the next thing is, it's like, I know I'd be the youngest person there by far. Like, the youngest person there who's willingly there.
1: Right, right.
0: Right, right. Because I'm sure, like you said, I'm sure there's probably a bugle boy there that who's there
1: with his dad's
0: dad.
1: Dragging him out there.
0: Yeah. They needed someone that young, so they just brought his child out there.
1: Do they, like, use, like, fire? Like, in
0: they're
1: the
0: blanks.
1: Movie.
0: They're blanks.
1: I don't know. What? Like, I understand they're blanks, but. How are you going to trust the other 150 guys doing it that they're putting blank in there?
2: Wow.
0: That's what I've always thought about. It's like always like in the back of my mind. Like
1: surely like, there's some kind of safety person that's like inspecting everything.
0: I'd like to think so. Because if not, it's like a firing squad situation, right?
1: Yeah.
0: It's
1: I like, mean,
0: everyone but one person has a blank.
1: Yeah.
2: Wow.
1: Yeah. I don't know. I've always thought, I was like, oh, that'd be really cool. And then I'm like, but what if? I'm like, that's a little, that's, I rock climb, but I'd be more nervous for that Civil War reenactment.
2: What if you get shot? Yeah.
1: What if somebody doesn't bring a blank? What if they're like, oh, I'll just try to miss them. Then you get shot in the foot or something,
2: what
1: you know?
2: What if they mistake their blanks for their live rounds?
1: Who knows? Yeah, I mean.
0: I don't know. I think I would be less afraid of the rifles. And more afraid of, like...
1: The bayonets.
0: No, not even the bayonets. I'm talking about, like, some of these reenactments have, like, legitimate artillery positions, like cannons and all that.
2: What?
0: So it's like, I would be more afraid of that.
1: That's you know? Insane.
2: Like, wait, I want to do
0: these
2: this.
0: Blanks don't actually go off correctly and it just blows up the cannon?
1: Oh, my gosh, dude.
2: Wow.
1: Yeah, that's... I never really...
2: Can we, like, us three and Chase the Bag, can we all go to one of these...
1: We would just look like goobers, dude.
0: Can KM&R as a whole just enter a Civil War?
2: That's so funny.
1: They're looking at us. They're like, "This is not what we said." Whenever we said everyone's welcome, we pull up with 100 people. They're like, "This is not what we really meant by open to everyone." we meant like
0: it'd probably be their biggest turnout.
1: 100% would. They'd be like, "Wow, we could get a whole government involved."
2: Yeah. Like, who wants to be Lincoln?
1: Oh my gosh, dude, please. I'll grow out my beard a little bit.
2: Yeah, you could be a good Lincoln.
1: Yeah, I never told a lie. That's a lie. That'd be cool, though. Like, I don't know. That's never really something I'd be like, yeah, I foresee myself getting into that.
2: Yeah.
1: So what's stopping you besides, like, the high capital cost to join?
0: I guess it would just be kind of like the limited places to do it, right? Like,
1: it's true.
0: There's some Civil War battlefield south of here, south of Rolla, that like, you know, like Pilot Knob, they do a reenactment they do one once a year. Or back where I'm from, they do a reenactment over at Carthage. They do that once a month, or not once a month, but once a year. But it's just like every time that they're doing it, I'm doing something else. That's like the one for Carthage, like the Battle of Carthage, Carthage, Missouri. Like every year that they do it, it's I'm here at school. And it's St. Pat's, and I'm not skipping St. Pat's to go to a Civil War reenactment.
2: Wait, so, like, do they do it, like, on the anniversary of the battle, and they just recreate the entire battle at the place where it happened?
0: Yeah, that's usually what they do.
2: That's kind of awesome.
0: It really is awesome.
2: I want to go. Can we all skip Pat's this year and go to the Civil War reenactment?
1: Hey, bro, I'll be out of school, so I'm not coming back for Pat's. That's
2: do you
1: for
2: know where
1: Orange
2: you're going to be living?
1: St. Louis.
2: Nice.
1: So I'm probably just going to live at home for a year or two.
2: Yeah.
1: Then go from there. Which is nice. Pay off some debt. I have a lot of that.
2: Yeah.
0: So do I.
1: Hello, D-Row.
2: What's
1: welcome
2: up?
1: Back.
3: I need tape. Clear tape.
1: I don't reckon.
2: We have a little claw clip, though.
1: There should be some in the... Is there not any in the locker in the office?
0: Yeah, what about the engineering room?
2: We have a claw clip.
1: I don't know if that's what he needs.
0: I don't know if that will work in this case.
1: I reckon I know what he's doing, and claw clip will definitely not work.
2: I haven't thought about what he's doing with it.
1: He's putting the new trainees' names in like the slider things, and there's not enough. There's not enough of the ones with the actual like.

0: thing in it, so you just have to double tape it on there. I almost guarantee. I would put money on that's what he's doing. I'm not even kidding.
1: He was working on the folders earlier. Yeah.
0: Yeah. I don't really know. I guess my hobby that I really want to get into is triathlons.
1: Dude, what's holding you back?
0: Money, dude.
1: My brother-in-law just did one this weekend, and he swam too slow and got disqualified.
0: Yeah, so that part sucks. The training for it sucks. The only cool thing is you can say you did it, and then the merch is super sick. Like, because I want to do the Ironman, which is, like, the name brand version of triathlon, I guess. The cost of entry for the half Ironman is, like, $600.
1: What?
0: That's to enter. That's not even, like...
1: Why?
0: Well, because, A, it's, like... prestige, like it's like the,
1: like you get like a certificate and whatever.
0: Well, I don't know. I mean, you get a medal, like, and then you get a thing that says like you are an Iron Man, and you get like a backpack and a shirt and a towel.
1: Wow.
0: But like, it's also like you gotta think about how much space they need to do one of those.
1: Yeah.
0: Like if there's a full Iron Man, there's like 2.5 miles of swimming they gotta block off. There's 26 miles of running they have to block off. There's 112 miles of biking. Like a lot of it.
1: 112 miles of biking?
0: Yeah.
1: Wow.
0: So I want to start with a half Ironman, but
1: yeah,
0: you need like a pretty good road bike. I'm gonna get mine secondhand off like Marketplace or something.
1: Yeah.
0: But if you get like a new triathlon bike, like a really really good one, it's like $10,000.
1: That's
0: I don't foresee myself needing that because I'm not going to be good enough to warrant it.
1: Yeah.
0: But then you also need like your triathlon suit. You need like your wetsuit. You need your cycling shoes, your cycling helmet. Like it's expensive. I've seen people that are like, so I just did my first triathlon and I'm here. I'm proof that you can do it on a budget. And you also need your fuel. Like, you know, you got to have the carbs.
1: Yeah.
2: Yeah.
0: And they're like, oh, I did it on a budget. Like, you don't just spend $20,000 on it. And they start tallying up how much they spent on everything. And they're like, I only spent $5,000. I'm like, I'm a college student. I can't do that right now.
2: That's not on a budget.
0: No, I mean, like, they're like, I got a secondhand bike for $1,200. And, like, that's actually cheap for some of these bikes.
1: Yeah.
0: But I'm like, dude, like, ugh.
1: That's crazy.
0: So I'm waiting for full-time money before I even consider that. But I'm running a marathon in, I guess, a month and a half now. So I'm just going to try to keep that, like, shape and then just start biking and swimming.
1: Nice. Have you ever thought about doing a Hyrox?
0: I've heard of it. I don't really know. I know it's, like, a lot of, like, you have the medicine balls you got to, like, bounce off the wall. You have the sled poles or whatever.
1: Yeah, I think it's, like, so basically you'll do, like, one of those where you do, like, a sled pole for however long.
0: Yeah.
1: And then you got to, like, run however long in between. And then you got to do another station. And then you run a bunch again. And, like, you do that for, like, an hour. My brother-in-law works at First Form, and he does them, like, all the time.
0: Yeah, a lot of First Form employees do
1: it. And I think my fiancé is going to do one this December, but they're, like, crazy.
0: I've seen them, and I just don't know enough about them to be like, yeah, I want to do that. But, maybe, like, I'd be interested.
1: You could research.
0: Yeah, I could research.
1: I could call them up and be like, yo, I got a guy who wants to do a Hyrox. When are they?
0: See, but then I'd be training for a marathon, a triathlon, and a Hyrox.
1: I mean, it's a lot of the same. It's a lot of running.
0: Yeah. Yeah, that's true. Speaking of like physical fitness, I hit a new PR today.
1: In what?
0: Bench.
1: Ooh, that's a good one.
0: 215.
1: Ooh.
0: I'm so close. I'm so close to 225.
1: My PR is 185, but I haven't like that was like 2 summers ago, so I've been just like repping to try to get back up there.
0: Unreal. I haven't seen you in there in a while, if I'm being
1: honest.
0: I
1: usually go in the morning.
0: Ah, that's why.
1: I go at like 7:30, 8 o'clock.
0: That's miserable.
1: It's not that bad. But yeah, I'm in there.
0: I don't know. I'm usually up till like 12 or 1 doing homework. So I'm like, I need my 8 hours.
1: I got to be in bed by 10 o'clock or else I'm cooked.
0: That's insane. That's actually really more.
2: Well, that's not unreal, though. Like, that legitimately same way here.
1: I worked at 5 a.m. all summer. So I had to wake up at 4 and I would go to bed at like 8 o'clock. And so I haven't kept that schedule, but it's just like I still get up in the morning.
0: That's fair. We have another. Oh no, it's the same person.
1: Wow,
0: my bad.
1: Some texting
0: on me, guys.
2: God, I hope so.
0: I guess we should probably hit them with some programming, huh?
2: Yeah,
0: might make sense.
2: Ad Council and ESA, huh?
0: Pretty good ones. All right, we're gonna hit you with that. We'll be back shortly.
3: Are you about to mow the lawn? It's blazing hot out here. 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

0: them up, buckle them up, buckle them up, buckle them up, buckle them up, seatbelts.
1: This is brought to you by your friends here.

0: Welcome back.
1: That was an experience.
0: Hopefully you guys enjoyed learning about seatbelts.
1: I learned so much.
2: Just to buckle them up.
0: Seatbelts. Seatbelts. I mean, that was...
1: The synths were cool, though.
0: The synths were pretty sick. I can definitely say I've never heard that one.
1: Yeah.
0: That was a new PSA for me.
1: I heard one last week. I don't remember what it was about or what it was called, but it was like a parody of a rap song, and it was like actually really good.
0: Dude, so funny story, actually. In high school... What the heck? Sorry. In high school, for like my government class... I'm tweaking, sorry. I'll do that later. For my government class, we had to like do a project for like the Bill of Rights.
1: Uh-huh.
0: So, you guys know The Real Slim Shady by Eminem?
1: Yeah.
0: So, we parodied that about the Bill of Rights.
1: I feel like I've heard somebody that did that at my school.
0: I think I posted a video of it in the KM&R Slack.
1: Maybe that's probably what I'm thinking of.
0: It's a 3-minute video using the same like 6 clips of me like pointing to the Bill of Rights on the table and my buddy signing it on his minivan. And then there's a video. I don't know why we use the minivan so much, but like we're just hyped the whole time. We pull the minivan up, we stop, we open the back doors, and then we're just bouncing. his mom used to babysit a bunch, so they had like one of those really tiny like playgrounds. You know what I'm talking about?
1: Oh, yeah, yeah.
0: Where like you put the corners together.
1: Uh-huh.
0: They had one of those, and we went down the slide, and then he broke the slide in the video. That you better believe that made the final cut.
1: Oh, yeah.
0: And then like the right to bear arms. The guy, like, knocks on the door. We open the door, and we're holding, like, his airsoft guns. Like,
1: that's so cool.
0: It was so bad, but our teacher loved it, and she showed it to every single class until she retired.
1: Wow, that's awesome.
0: Yeah. We were prodigies for a while.
1: That's awesome.
0: I

0: Because that's the only thing holding me back. Like, I really want to start documenting, like, my training for, like, my marathon. Like, now it's too late, but, like,
1: yeah,
0: maybe when I get to a triathlon, I can start documenting it and being like, what's up, guys? Like, I'm going to run 17 miles today, and it's just, like, a bunch of clips of me just running past my phone. Like, and then, like, the comments being, oh, you know he had to set that up, drive by, and then come back to get it.
1: Yep.
0: That's, like, my favorite thing to do with those videos is, like, just see what people are looking at. It's, like, that's so funny.
1: Yeah, that is really cool. I've been, I think in the spring I'm going to start running because right now I'm, like, bulking, so I don't want to, like, run and burn off all my calories.
0: That's real. I'm kind of just maintaining right now because it's honestly not feasible for me to bulk.
1: Oh, we're supposed to do it every week, aren't we?
2: No, I'm supposed to do that in the show after.
1: Oh,
0: this yeah. isn't even... Yeah, I'm just...
1: That's like... I forgot about that. Wait, I'm supposed to do that on Wednesdays.
0: You totally are.
2: Wow.
1: Wait, I'm totally supposed to do that. Wow.
0: People low-key don't do it.
1: I forgot about it. Ever since we got rid of the paper logs,
0: everyone kind of forget. If you look here, there's about 17 and a half hours where nobody did it.
2: Well,
0: so
2: I guess the good thing is it does do its own log by itself.
0: Oh, does it really?
2: Yeah.
0: So why do we got to do that then?
2: It's just good practice.
0: Yeah, you know what?
1: What?
0: You know what? You're right. It is good practice.
2: Yeah.
0: Wow, that PSA really took a long time
1: it
0: out
1: really
0: of the show.
1: It really did.
0: I was like, oh, it's 45. We should maybe do our programming. Now it's 54. Like, come on, bro.
1: But yeah, I want to get into running, even though, I feel like starting running, it, like, sucks.
0: Oh, it's horrible.
1: But once you, like, get into it, I feel like it's not horrible. Also, every time I've tried to run before, I, like, had shin splints.
0: Yeah.
1: And then I just couldn't. But now my shin splints are gone, so.
0: So my buddy was originally talking about running a half marathon. I'm like, oh, like, I'll one-up you and do a marathon.
1: Uh-huh.
0: He never signed up, but he kept running throughout the summer. And I got so invested. Like, I bought an expensive running watch. I got nice running shoes.
1: Ooh.
0: I got the vest. I got the running headphones.
1: Vest. Wow.
0: Like, dude, I have all the running stuff now. And now I'm just like, ugh. But he's like, you know what? Why sign up for a half? Like, I should just sign up for the full. Because I'm never going to run a half and go, let's do that again, but twice.
1: Yeah.
0: I'm like, you know, that's fair. He's like, I'm just going to sign up for the same one as you. And I went and looked. Mine's completely sold out. I'm like, dude, you're not running this. And he's like, oh, no. Like,
1: quitters.
0: But the first part of running was awful. I still don't enjoy it because now I have to run like an hour every training day.
1: Mm-hmm.
0: But I will say I'm better at it now. And I'm like, you know, I probably don't look as stupid running now as I did when I started.
1: Yeah, that's fair. That's also, I always feel like I look really stupid when I run.
0: Yeah, yeah. Also, like, I ran all throughout high school for, like, soccer and track and stuff.
1: Mm.
0: And then I stopped for, obviously, 3 years. And then now, 4 years later, I'm like, oh, yeah, I can run this time still. No.
1: No, I've never been a runner.
0: Because I'd be able to run, like, 7 miles at, like, a 7-flat pace. I was like, oh, yeah, I'm like, for this marathon, I want to go under 3 hours.
1: Dude.
0: And I started training. I'm like, I'll be lucky to break four.
1: I don't, like, whenever I ran, I didn't understand, like, pacing yourself. And so I'd run, like...
0: You just sprint?
1: I would run, like, a 7-minute mile, having never ran before, and then I would just be, like, almost throwing up in the grass. And, like, I would do that every time we had to run the mile in high school. And so I just thought running was miserable.
0: Yeah.
1: And then I realized, like, you don't have to run that fast. And so now I'm like, okay, I could do it.
0: Ooh, MC Butchman called you an old man when we were talking about what time you go to bed.
1: I'm sorry. I just have a good sleep schedule.
0: Shout out for listening, though, honestly.
1: Yeah, that's real.
0: We appreciate the listeners. And if anybody else would like to send in any requests, Coda Red will be on the air for the next hour. So, you know,
1: he'll fulfill them.
0: He will fulfill them at 504-656-6735. That's 504-6-KMNRDJ. If you guys have any ideas for segments or anything like that.
1: If you got any hot dog related questions, send them his way.
0: Or suggestions.
1: We
0: take suggestions. We
1: hot
0: have
1: dog suggestions.
2: I will be trying each and every one of them.
0: On air.
1: Can you, like, whenever you try it, can you take a picture and text them back with the picture?
2: I will document them, and I will bring the pictures and my rating of them back.
1: Yeah. I'm so down for this.
0: Dude,
1: we got to come up with
0: so
1: recommendations.
0: Funny. It'd be cool.
1: Okay. Can you make nachos, but instead of, like, taco meat, you use hot dog, like, little hot dog chunks?
0: You totally could.
2: Yeah,
0: there's nothing stopping you.
2: Yeah.
1: Like, well, I want you to try that and tell me how it is.
2: Okay.
0: It probably tastes like hot dogs on nachos. It probably doesn't mingle as well as you think.
2: No, it probably isn't very good.
1: Well, that's why I need you to try it and tell me.
2: Can I? Oh, I'm trying to think. For the nachos, can I do, like, Doritos and that is the base?
0: Dude, that would be.
1: That's crazy.

0: Crazy. I love Doritos.
1: I think that would be better than just
2: like
1: normal.
2: I think you should go ahead and do it.
0: Yeah.
2: I think you.
0: I don't think there's anything stopping you.
2: Do whatever you need to do, you know?
0: Dude, you know what I'm a huge fan of?
2: What?
0: Pulled pork nachos, dude.
3: Ooh,
0: oh my gosh.
3: Those are so good.
0: Or you know what's honestly kind of peak? Is like a pulled pork sandwich, but putting some nacho cheese on top of it.
2: Yeah.
1: That's like, pretty good.
0: Like that is.
2: Pulled pork and nacho cheese just go so well together.
0: I love pulled pork, dude.
2: I do too, but I don't eat it that often.
0: I don't either. Sam Bub used to have like a really good one, and like we get it every time, and it was the best pulled pork I've ever had. And then they stopped carrying that specific
1: bite. Are you talking about like the 2 pound container of it?
0: Yeah, it was something like that.
1: I got some in my freezer right now.
0: No, I don't think it's the same. I think they changed their recipe or something.
1: Oh, okay.
0: Because I think we found it again, and then it wasn't the same, and it really made me sad.
2: They messed up.
1: I'll have to try this one and see if it's different.
0: Yeah, I don't know. I just remember growing up, it was like so good, and then like in my adult life, I was like, oh, this is not the same. Then again, that's true with a lot of things. I'll be like, this was the greatest video game ever, and I'll get back on it, and I'm like, oh my god, like this is kind of awful.
2: Yeah, that's real.
0: That or like a movie or a show.
2: Yeah, movies for sure.
0: It ruins it for me, honestly. You know what movie never ages?
2: What?
0: Surf's Up, dude.
2: I haven't seen that in a long time.
0: My favorite children's movie of all time.
2: I mean, you are MC Wave.
0: That's honestly why I did it.
2: Wow.
0: Because I'm going to paint a ceiling tile in here, and it's going to be Chicken Joe.
2: Yeah.
0: Like that's what it's gonna be.
2: The last time I watched that movie was it was like the night before the required science fair at my school, and I was like,
0: oof.
2: Mom, I have the science fair tomorrow, can you help me make a project?
0: Always.
2: And so we spent the entire night making project and watching Surf's Up. What are you taking a picture
1: of? I'm trying to get logged in.
0: There
2: you go. Oh, I was like, what is happening?
0: My bad.
2: But yeah, that's like the last time I remember watching it.
1: It's one less thing I have to do.
0: That and Over the Hedge, both great children.
2: Okay, yeah, I saw that one like
0: last year. The soundtrack was so good.
2: That one was good.
0: All right, low-key, we're out of time, so I guess... Oh, Hot Dog Blog Wen from Prismo.
2: Hot Dog what?
0: Blog. Hot Dog Blog.
2: Oh, yeah.
0: Dude, that would be sick.
2: Can you send, like, weekly hot dog posts to the Slack?
1: It's Slack.
0: We could read them on air.
1: Create a channel for it, just Hot Dog Blog.
2: Hashtag Hot Dog.
0: Dude, that would be awesome, actually.
2: That would be so cool.
0: All right. Well, we are unfortunately out of time. This has been
2: What's
1: the
0: Word?
2: Boom.
0: Tune in next week. See y'all. Peace.
2: Rest in peace, Chase the Bag.

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This week here, once again, just like every other week, we've got 12 songs here on the playlist. They're all country. I'd say a little bit of country rock in there, maybe some red dirt. But yeah, kicking it right off here, we've got some Brent Cobb with a cover of Wild and Blue. So keep it tuned here at KMNR.

0: hanging down out of this asbestos right here.
1: Can we do it again?
0: I really like it. I'm sure we got something, but...

0: 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You're listening to KMNR 89.7 FM, broadcasting out of Rolla, Missouri. This is the show Kickin' Rocks with Coda Red. The last three songs you just heard were Wild and Blue by Brent Cobb, Country Music by Charlie Crockett, and then lastly, Steak Night at the Prairie Rose by Silverado. We've got some more music coming up here for you, but first we're going to do a little bit of programming. I believe this hour we've got a moment of science, and we're going to be learning about rattlesnakes. So keep it tuned here at KMNR.
1: Imagine you're enjoying the great outdoors when suddenly you hear a rattle. It's a rattlesnake hiding somewhere too close for comfort, telling you, you better stay away. Though it's a good idea to take heed, the rattlesnake might not be as close as you think. According to research, rattlesnakes modulate their rattling frequency to trick other animals into thinking the distance between them is shorter than it really is. When scientists noticed that a rattlesnake's rattling seemed to increase in frequency when they got closer and decrease in frequency when they walked away, they designed a study to investigate this behavior. In an experiment, they moved objects like a human-like torso and a black disc toward a snake. As the objects got closer, the scientists noted that the snake's rattling steadily increased to 40 hertz, then switched suddenly to between 60 and 100 hertz. The scientists then tested what effect this sudden switch had on people. They invited participants into a virtual reality environment where the participants moved through a grassland toward a hidden snake. The snake's rattling rate increased as the participants approached and suddenly switched to 70 hertz when they were 13 feet away. The participants were asked to stop when they thought they were about 3 feet away from the snake. The scientists found that the snake's sudden rattling frequency shift consistently made the participants underestimate their distance from the snake. Tricking other animals into thinking they're closer than they really are probably helps protect the snake, making sure a potential threat stays as far away as possible. Most of us would have no qualms about doing just that. This moment of science comes from Indiana University. There are thousands more moments of science on our website at amomentofscience.org. I'm Yael Alexander.
0: And just as I promised, we've got some more music on the way. Later this hour, we're going to do some concert news for all of our local concerts here, including the St. Louis, Kansas City, Springfield metro areas. But in the meantime, we've got some Turnpike Troubadours here. So here's Feeling Good Again by Turnpike Troubadours.

0: it ain't way.
1: 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You are listening to KMNR 89.7 FM, broadcasting out of Rolla, Missouri. The three songs you just heard were Feeling Good Again by Turnpike Troubadours, Hayes, Kansas by 49 Winchester, and then Sturgill Simpson's cover of John Prine's Paradise. And just as I promised earlier, we're going to do our last bit of programming here, which is going to be some concert news here for the greater Rolla area. Coming up Tuesday, September 29th, which is a week from tomorrow, we have They Might Be Giants playing at the Truman KC in Kansas City, Missouri. Doors will open at 8 p.m. That same night, we also have Jason Scott and the High Heat playing at the Rose Music Hall in Columbia, Missouri at 7:30 p.m. Then on Wednesday, September 30th, we have TLC playing the Starlight Theater in Kansas City, Missouri. Doors will open at 7:30. That same night, we also have Foster the People playing the St. Louis Music Park in Maryland Heights, Missouri at 8 p.m. Then on Thursday, October 1st, first day of the month, we've got Stained playing the Thunder Ridge Nature Arena in Ridgedale, Missouri. Doors will open at 6 p.m. We also have Pecos and the Rooftops playing the Blue Note in Columbia, Missouri at 8 p.m. And then on Friday, October the 2nd, we have the Temptations playing the Star Pavilion at American

at Ameristar Casino Hotel, Kansas City, in Kansas City, Missouri. Doors will open at 8:30. We also have AJJ playing the Duck Room at Blueberry Hill in St. Louis, Missouri. Doors will open at 8 p.m. Then on Saturday, October 3rd, we have Five Finger Death Punch playing the Morton Amphitheater in Riverside, Missouri. Doors will open at 6:45. That same night, we also have Sebastian Bach playing the Family Arena in St. Charles, Missouri. Doors will open at 7 p.m. Then on Sunday, October 4th, we have Mountain Todd playing the St. Louis Music Hall, or St. Louis Music Park in St. Louis, Missouri. Doors will open at 7 p.m. 8 p.m. And then that same night, we also have JJ Gray and Mofro playing Atomic by JMO in St. Louis, Missouri. Doors will open at 8 p.m. And then moving on to Monday, October 5th, we have Melissa Manchester playing the City Winery in St. Louis, being in St. Louis, Missouri. Doors will open at 7:30 p.m. And then we have Dublin's Irish Hinners playing King's Castle Theater in Branson, Missouri. Doors will open at 2 p.m. And then some big shows coming up here for the next, it's the end of September, beginning of October. We've got Pitbull playing the Morton Amphitheater on September 25th in Riverside, Missouri. Doors will open at 8 p.m. And then we also have Johnny Blue Guys playing the Enterprise Center October 6th in St. Louis, Missouri. Doors will open at 8 p.m. That same night in Kansas City, we've got Doja Cat playing the T-Mobile Center. That night being October 6th, doors will open at 7:30. And then lastly here, we've got Rod Wave playing the Enterprise Center on October 12th in St. Louis, Missouri. Doors will open at 8 p.m. So that is it for our concert news here. That typically gets updated about once every week or so. So hopefully next week I should be able to share some new concert news with you. But yeah, continuing on with our normally scheduled program here, we've got some more music on my behalf. Coming up next, we've got some Cody Yanks with Noel. So keep it tuned here at KMNR.

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You're listening to KMNR 89.7 FM, broadcasting out of Rolla, Missouri. This is the show Kickin' Rocks with Coda Red. The last couple songs you just heard there were Know It All by Cody Jinks, Sunday Morning Paper by Turnpike Troubadours, and then lastly, 1952 Vincent Black Lightning by Reckless Kelly. I've got three more songs here for the hour, and kicking off next here, we've got some Colby Acuff with Western White Pines, so keep it tuned.

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You're listening to KMNR 89.7 FM, broadcasting out of Rolla, Missouri. This is the show Kicking Rocks with Coda Red. The last two songs you just heard were Western White Pines by Colby Acuff, and then House and 90 Acres by Chris Knight. I've got one more song here for the hour. 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Once again, that is kmnr.org/playlist, and you can view this show's playlist. But in the meantime here, I've got one more song for the hour, and it's some more Cross Canadian Ragweed. Here's Brooklyn Kid by CCR, so keep it tuned.